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1: South Africa's number one feel-good golf day has launched. 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
9: It's two times four balls, Martin.
10: Ben, we're so excited. We're going to take a hole and we're going to take a four ball this year.
11: Martin, we're going to take two four balls this time. Okay. We have a bunch of new execs that want to come see what Jacaranda Golf is all about.
12: So if someone die only one slant, like 500 days, then I Good Morning Angels to fight.
1: Oh my
13: soul. You know, we've never played with Mr. Martin Bester. I'm going to put you on the spot and say, we'll give 200,000 Rand to the fund if you play in our four balls.
14: Stop it. Stop it,
15: Jody. As KTH, we would like to take our two four balls. On behalf of our CEO, Babalwa Makosholo, we would like to make another small contribution of about 1 million rands towards Good Morning Angels. Actually, I just got an SMS from my CEO now. He's happy to take it to 1.2 million rands.
1: This year's Good Morning Angels Golf Day sold out. Woo! In one morning. There is another chance for you to be part as a company, and that is the Sponsorship Village. Should we open a field for the balls?
14: Of course we should.
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1: It's this oak that's gone viral on TikTok because he is a Zimbabwean man who's trying very hard to learn Afrikaans.
2: TPCT Opu Dimat. Oh, TPCT Opu Dimat. That means TP sitting on top of the mat. DT is Ndiki Witi Mat. I don't know this line, but I will figure out this book, man.
1: I believe his real name is Gregory. Started to give him a call. We're excited for him.
3: Goeiemôre.
1: What drew you to Afrikaans?
3: I love Afrikaans people, and I love the language a lot. There's a lot I want to understand about it.
1: First things you learned was what? You say you've got Afrikaans friends around you. Don't say the swear words.
2: Yeah, please.
1: I'm guessing that they will first teach you some lekker swear words.
3: I know Hohandet and lekker slap because my best friend always says lekker slap. Mooi dag is something he always also says.
1: When did you start learning Afrikaans?
3: I'm on day 11.
4: Jy doen ongelooflik goed vir 11 dae, hoor.
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3: Lekker slap vir julle.
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1: for you.
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0: previously on Breakfast with Martin Bester. Wake up, wake
1: up. Asking for a friend.
2: Asking for a friend. Asking for a friend.
3: My wife won't allow me to have female friends. What should I do?
4: Allow him. He needs permission to have female friends. How do you feel about that? Flip it, obviously. If you need that kind of permission from your husband to have male friends, constantly jealous of people at work, what's happening?
5: I think my husband should have female friends. I think it's very important that men see women as more than just romantic objects.
6: Mm-hmm.
5: If you aren't able to be friends with a woman, it's a red flag. It's also a red flag if people have to ask their spouse's permission for things that make them better people.
4: Well said.
7: I've heard of too many friends in our circles where the partners get drunk and they have shared so many emotional stories and personal things in their lives with each other, and then the affair starts.
4: But that's going to happen if it's going to happen.
6: Thank you.
4: It's going to happen anyway.
6: Yeah.
4: I don't think not having any social contact
6: is going to prevent that.
4: No,
6: I think that's a character flaw. That's got nothing to do with the fact that these people are friends. That's a complete character flaw in you as the cheater, whatever.
4: You should know which situations to place yourself in
6: and also you should know
4: which people can't be friends.
2: And if you don't trust your partner around friends of the opposite gender, do you trust them when they go on an, I don't know, work trip?
6: Oh, can you imagine?
2: For instance.
4: Yeah, and now you've got to share the chalet with...
2: No, there's no friends there, but are you going
8: to... I think ask yourself the question. If I was single right now and the opportunity of something would present itself, would I go for it? If the answer is yes, then no, that's not a friend. If the answer is no, then possibly could be a friend.
4: Yeah, I kind of hear what you're saying. It's that's a very interesting concept. What do they call it when you have order envy? So when you order something,
6: and then you want
2: food envy, like
4: Have you, has it ever happened to you?
2: Yeah, yeah.
4: I didn't make the right choice. I should have ordered what they ordered. But you only...
6: Your food analogies this morning is killing me.
2: Is this a seafood dish?
4: I thought to myself, let me ditch the movie, the Nemo metaphor and analogy, and then go to something more, like a restaurant.
2: Yeah.
4: That makes it better. So what I'm saying is sometimes when you're in something... Then maybe, you know...
2: Something else looks better?
6: Oh, I see what you're saying. Right. Then something arrives on your plate or in front of you and you go, actually, that's maybe more my speed.
4: And then the waitress says, you can do this as a side order.
6: Do you want a doggy bag for that?
2: Take away.
4: Yeah, take away. You can have it later. Anyway.
9: Honestly, my opinion, and I know a lot of people's not going to like it, that's the quickest that you will lose me as a girlfriend, as a wife. I don't care. In Afrikaans sê ons, honde wat nie blaf nie word in die donker gevoer. So, female friends is a big no-no.
4: Oh.
9: But also, no male friends on the ladies' side. It's vice versa, it's a two-way street.
4: Only friends when you are with them. In other words, help me gaga, antwoord gaga die vraag. Beteken dit dat jy mag geen vriende hê nie of jy het nie vriende van jou eie nie?
2: Yeah. We can have mutual friends.
4: Ons het ons vriende.
2: Yeah.
4: Wat jy sien as ons saam het en jy het nie aparte vriende wat jy apart sien nie. Wat is daar 'n verskil soos dit?
10: It wakes me up in the morning. It makes me feel good as I drive to work. Happy, uplifted. I can conquer everything.
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4: Okay. Brand new Secret Sound. Ugh, I know I've said this before, but you're going to tell me it's too easy. Here it comes. What is this secret sound for 50,000 rand?
6: I'm going to need you to play that again.
4: Yeah. It's too easy. I can't.
0: Give me that cash. Think you know the secret sound? WhatsApp the word secret to 084 850 0942. 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
2: South Africa's number one feel-good golf day has launched. 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
9: 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So ons is in vir 'n vier bal en verseker weer vir 'n gat.
10: It's two times four balls, Martin.
11: Ben, we're so excited. We're going to take a hole and we're going to take a four ball this year.
12: Martin, we're going to take two four balls this time. Okay. We have a bunch of new execs that want to come see what Jacaranda Golf Day is all about.
13: So if iemand die holding one slant, like 500 days, then I don't know how angels to fight.
2: 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Yes.
14: You know, we've never played with Mr. Martin Bester. I'm going to put you on the spot and say, we'll give 200,000 Rand to the fund if you play in our four balls.
15: Stop it. Stop it,
16: Judgey. As KTH, we would like to take our two four balls. On behalf of our CEO, Babalwa Makosholo, we would like to make another small contribution of about 1 million rands towards Good Morning Angels. Actually, I just got an SMS from my CEO now. He's happy to take it to 1.2 million rands.
2: This year's Good Morning Angels Golf Day sold out. Woo! In one morning. There is another chance for you to be part as a company, and that is the Sponsorship Village. Should we open a field for the balls?
15: Of course we should.
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1: As a big car driver, in fact, I drive a bus around. I disagree. I don't think big car drivers are necessarily the problem, but okay.
4: No, Martin, you are not fair. These big car drivers, they are bullies. Now I must squeeze myself out of the door because you don't want to park nicely. I walk. No, man, be considerate.
5: Brother Martin, I agree with you, my man. People small cars in Mamelodi, it's a local taxi, my man. You'll see. Halabaloo.
1: Small car drivers. 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
6: 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The mezzanine.
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1: Any result to a parent is overwhelming. I mean, you learn that your child has dyslexia. How do we make our children feel comfortable with this diagnosis? How should we tell it to them? And how can we better handle it with the language that we use?
2: You know, Ilana, there's different ways of approaching it. And I feel it always depends on the age of the child. Some people feel that you have to put a name to it. And I think for primary school children from the age of 10, that's easier for them if they know, listen, this, I've got dyslexia and this is what we call it and this is the reason why I have that. For the little one is, you need to take a bit more care of them. You know what, they do not really understand what it's about. You just tell them they are battling a bit with reading and it's not something that they do.

0: Africa's number one feel-good golf day has launched. This year's Good Morning Angels Golf Day happening on the 18th of September, Irene Country Club. It is the most fun, biggest fundraiser for Good Morning Angels in 2026, and you can be a part of it. 50,000 Rand for a tee box, 30,000 Rand for a four ball, 20,000 Rand for a spot in our sponsor's village.
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8: So, it's net 87, hier so julle hardloop by vier balle uit. So, ons is in vir 'n vier bal en verseker weer vir 'n gat.
9: Yay!
10: It's two times four balls, Martin.
11: Ben, we're so excited. We're going to take a hole and we're going to take a four ball this year.
12: Martin, we're going to take two four balls this time. Okay. We have a bunch of new execs that want to come see what Jacaranda Golf Day is all about.
13: So, as iemand die only one slant, so I 500 days strand at our Good Morning Angels to fight.
0: Oh, my.
14: Yes. You know, we've never played with Mr. Martin Bester. I'm going to put you on the spot and say, we'll give 200,000 Rand to the fund if you play in our four balls.
15: Stop it. Stop it,
16: Jody. As KTH, we would like to take two four balls. On behalf of our CEO, Babalwa Makosholo, we would like to make another small contribution of about 1 million rands towards Good Morning Angels. Actually, I just got an SMS from my CEO now. He's happy to take it to 1.2 million rands.
0: This year's Good Morning Angels Golf Day sold out. Woo! In one morning. There is another chance for you to be part as a company, and that is the Sponsorship Village. Should we open a field for the balls?
15: Of course we should.
17: To open a field.
0: If you would like to be part of the Good Morning Angels Golf Day, send us a mail to angels@jacarandafm.com.
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13: Pretoria. 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
2: Pretoria bereik vandag 'n maksimum van 28 grade, Johannesburg 27, Mbombela 31. 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
3: I put Senior Assistant Director Noble was with the forensic team and they found four additional firearms in the secret compartment. Noble came out and said to me, do you see what we found inside? These were entered in the SAP 13 register at Durban Central Station. That was collected by the forensic team.
2: Hy het ook erken dat hy nie die items verwerk of waar geneem het nie. 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
4: To further improve the current upward trajectory, the construction of the third Limpopo Bridge is long, long overdue. Let us take bold measures and remove impediments so that this strategic project sees the light of day.
2: Nog nes uit die buitenland, een persoon is in Kanada dood nadat 'n klein passasiersvliegtuig in 'n voertuig getref het. 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
5: Chanel September, hallo daar, gaan dit?
2: Hallo, hallo.
5: Gaan met jou, was jou week sover?
2: Good week, hard week, difficult week, but great.
5: That's it. Okay, why was it a difficult week? There's a lot of work.
2: I just think a lot of work, I've got studies, I've got work.
5: Yeah.
2: I'm trying fitness goals.
5: Oh, fitness goals.
2: You know what I mean? Trying weightlifting, CrossFit, all of these things.
5: Are you doing all of it?
2: I'm trying.
5: Okay, and how's it going? So are you doing CrossFit?
2: I literally did my first CrossFit yesterday.
5: Okay, nice. Just be careful about the weights. Rather do light weights than do the exercise because that's where you get injured.
2: So it's a new world for me. I'm trying.
5: It's nice. Okay. And why don't you try High Rocks rather?
2: I've dabbled in that as well. It's because the gym offers all these different options.
5: Oh, nice. Okay.
2: So it's been good.
5: Okay, that's good. That's awesome. Okay, well, let's get into it. Chanel will be back again at 8 a.m. It's Lucky Duplessis here on Weekend Breakfast. Good morning. Let's get into it. Got a great show for you. We've got the greatest rivalry, Springboks versus All Blacks to talk about. We got the Premier League has started. It's exciting. All the sport is back and all the good shows are here. Let's get into it.
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2: That is Beyonce. It is Texas Hold'em here on Jack Grand FM. Before that, Bruno Mars with Risk It All. It is lucky to see you company on Weekend Breakfast. Good morning, good morning. Yes, wat 'n wonderlike Saterdag hier so, 22 Augustus. If it's your birthday, try like Taylor. Taylor, Lord, no, happy birthday. Have a fantastic one. Today is the day. It is finally here. Rugby's greatest rival, New Zealand versus the Springboks, a showdown going down at Ellis Park, a holy ground of rugby, and we are excited for it. If you've been waiting, if you've been watching the last couple of weeks, all the talks, all the trophies, all the this and that, today the grind comes down to the action, and everything comes down to this game. These three, four games, who will be the king of the Southern Hemisphere? Well, the king of the world, really, because we are 1 and 2. Springboks taking on New Zealand at 5 p.m. this afternoon at Ellis Park. If you're going, that gaan awesome wees. Geniet it. Love it. Lekker, man. But, also give a shout-out. There's some rugby, schoolboy rugby happening today. Big ups to some of the Verseker Noordwal Cup. Some messages are coming in.
3: Hi, Lucky. Goeiemorgen. Hoor jy so, net gaan ginsie, as jy nie omgee nie, net 'n shout-out vir die Monas manne gee. Ons drie van hulle spanne wat vandag in die Verseker beker trofee speel in die finaal. Dankie my maat.
2: Awesome. 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Good luck te vir al die manne wat speel vandag. Geniet het, lekker, love it. If you're in the final, have a fantastic one and enjoy, go get them. And after that game, treat yourself to a little bit of Springbok rugby as well. So it's going to be epic. Big ups to all of those that are playing today. But y'all, let's get into it. Got a great show for you today. Might be chatting to some people about the obviously rugby's greatest rivalry later on in the show. Got one dealer out on the ground. He's at Food Lovers Market, but you're going to find out why, because Food Lovers Market has got all the specials, and I'm going to tell you all about it later on. And then also Wake Up Jacaranda. That's coming up just now. It is 7:15. It's Weekend Breakfast. Good morning. Good morning. It's Lucky Duplessis.
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15: 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So ons is in vir 'n 4 bal en verseker weer vir 'n gat.
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18: 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We're going to take a hole and we're going to take a 4 ball this year.
19: 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Okay. We have a bunch of new execs that want to come see what Jacaranda Golf Day is all about.
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had it all. I knew we'd rise and fall, but I gave you my heart, I gave you my all. 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

0: Dominic Neal, DJ Ken, love you still here on Jacaranda FM, your number one feel-good station. 29 minutes past 7, it's Lucky Dupsy keeping you company, and it is time to play Wake Up Jacaranda. Now, I play the game every single Saturday and Sunday just to get you up, get you going, get you ready, Phil. The day is jy wakker? Is jy reg vir vandag? Do you have the responsibility to take on this day with the full might of your force? That's why I'm here, to test you, to make sure that you are prepared for this day. It's a massive day. This is the greatest rivalry day, the Springboks versus New Zealand, the greatest game of all time. But are you ready to take it on? Well, let's see. 5 general knowledge questions. I ask you the questions. You give me the answers on 084-850-0942. You send a message, say, Lucky, ek is wakker, ek is reg. Hier is jou antwoorde. En ons speel Wake Up Jacaranda. All right, here we go. Question number one. In the movie Free Willy, what animal is the hero? What is the animal that is the hero? Question number two, what is the only continent on all four hemispheres? Question number three, what Apollo mission was the first to land a human on the moon? Question number four, true or false, Vincent van Gogh painted the Starry Night while being in a psych ward? True or false, did Vincent van Gogh paint the Starry Night while being in a psych ward? And the fifth and final question, what famous motorcycle is called a chopper with a white and orange logo? All right, those are your 5 questions. Send it to me, 084-850-0942. Say, Lucky, ek is wakker, hier is die antwoorde, jy gaat ons. Let's go, baby, let's go. The
1: weekend. 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
2: A very good morning from the sports desk. We start with all your results as per usual. Starting on the football front, Arsenal made the perfect start to their Premier League title defence with a 3-0 win against Coventry in the opening game of the season last night. Mikel Arteta's side brushed aside promoted Coventry in fashion at home, underlining their determination to retain the title. This came after Kai Havertz struck early in the first half and Bukayo Saka doubled the lead before Martin Odegaard netted after the interval. The Gunners have not successfully defended the English title since the 1930s, but Arteta insisted this week his players are hungry for more silverware. Moving to rugby, defending Curry Cup champion Suzuki Griquas basically secured a home semi-final after they powered past the Airlink Pumas 38-14 in their penultimate pool clash in Mbombela. The result moves the Griquas clear at the top of the log on 26 points and arguably makes sure of a home semi-final place unless some strange results happen over the rest of the weekend. The Toyota Cheetahs on 21 points are in second, and the Sanlam Bulawayo Cavaliers in fourth have 16 points and are the only teams that can mathematically catch the Griquas, but they play each other on Sunday. In more Curry Cup results from yesterday, the DHL Stormers 23 scored 7 tries on their way to a vital 50-26 bonus point victory over the Vodacom Bulls 15 to keep their Curry Cup semi-final hopes alive at Loftus Versfeld. For the home side, it was a 6th consecutive loss in a campaign they will want to rather forget, while a lost Goth try from Fidelity Lions fullback Guillermo Mentor gave his side a 22-all draw against the Hollywood Bets Sharks 15 in Pietermaritzburg. The stalemate was the worst possible result for both sides, who might have just eliminated each other from the semi-final race with a round to play. Despite getting 3 points from the match, the Sharks 15 remain 7th on the log with 13 points, and they will need all the remaining chips to fall their way in order to progress. As for the Lions, they remain in 6th place with 15 points, and they will be hoping that the likes of the DHL Stormers and Sanlam Bulawayo Cavaliers, who both have 16 points, will stumble in the closing stages. In a bit of cricket, England began Joe Root's second spell as full-time test captain with a totally dominant innings and 103-run win over Pakistan at Headingley. Pakistan, who had been 51-2 in their second innings, lost 4 wickets for 25 runs on their way to being dismissed for just 135. England pacemen Josh Tung and Ollie Robinson, who took all 10 wickets between them in Pakistan's first innings of 171, once again did plenty of damage after Jofra Archer removed both openers. Recalled Seema Robinson was named player of the match for his overall figures of 8-80, while Tung finished with 8-89. And wrapping it up with a bit of motorsport for now, Mercedes driver George Russell clinched pole position for today's sprint race at the Dutch Grand Prix, setting the fastest qualifying lap time ahead of Lando Norris. Russell set a time of 1 minute and 11.567 seconds. That's 0.041 seconds faster than Leclerc. Speaking of Leclerc, he will be third on the grid ahead of Oscar Piastri in the McLaren. Current world championship leader Kimi Antonelli was a surprisingly low fifth in qualifying after setting the fastest time in practice in his Mercedes. Now, I'll bring you much more just after 8:30. Coming to you live from Food Lovers Market in Hill Fox Value Center, Waras Langeni with your Jacka Newswatch Sport.
3: Waras,
2: talk to me.
3: How's it going, my brother? You good?
2: Oh man, the sun is out. I'm pretty sure you can hear the birds chirping.
3: Listen,
2: are you not jealous?
3: I am. You're at my home turf over there. That's where I grew up. This is the Food Lovers that I used to go to. My mom loves it. She's always there. You'll probably see her there. You know what my mom looks like,
2: right? Of course. After Mother's Day.
3: Just scream, Marigay. Like he says hi.
2: Say no more, my brother.
3: Have a good one, my brother. Listen, and are you excited for the rivalry?
2: My brother, I've already got my Springboks jersey on. Food Lovers has also invited us here. They've got some dope game day deals. I'll tell you all about that when we chat at 8:40.
3: Awesome. That's exciting, brother. Okay, cool. I'll chat to you later. Sweet.
2: All right. Sweet.
3: Cheers.

0: Absolutely love this song. Such a legend. Donna Lewis, I love you always, forever. Here on Jack Rand FM, like a deep sea, keeping your company a weekend breakfast. 7:45, it's time to play Wake Up Jacaranda. All right, 5 general knowledge questions. This to get you up, get you going, get you ready for the day. Is jy reg as jy wakker? Is jy reg vir vandag? Well, let's see. Today playing on the show, Suzelle, welcome to the show. How are you doing?
1: I'm good, and you, sir?
0: Good, thank you. How's this Saturday finding you?
1: Busy at work, but I'm going to go home later, watch the rugby, just chill at home.
0: Lekker. What work do you do?
1: I can't say the shop I work at because it's going to be advertisement for my boss.
0: Okay.
1: But yeah, it's in retail.
0: It's in retail. Okay. All right, Cesar, let's get into it. In the movie Free Willy, what is the animal that is the hero?
1: It's an orca. Sir.
0: It's an orca or a killer whale. What is the only continent on all four hemispheres?
1: Africa.
0: That is correct. What Apollo mission was first landed humans on the moon?
1: Apollo 11.
0: That is correct. True or false? Vincent van Gogh painted The Starry Night while in that psych ward.
1: True
0: indeed. And then the final one, what famous motorcycle is called a chopper with white and orange logo?
1: Harley Davidson.
0: Harley Davidson indeed. And as always, I try to give you some facts about one of the answers. Today I've chosen Harley Davidson. Let's get into some Harley Davidson facts. Now listen, it started in the shed in 1903. William S. Harley and Arthur Davidson worked on their early motorcycles in a tiny wooden shed. Now their first carburetor was reportedly made from a tomato can. Can you believe it? The first Harley Davidson wasn't really the thunderous beast that we know today. They were actually quite quiet. They had a single cylinder engine, so they were a lot more quieter than they are today. One of Harley's most famous motorcycles became a movie star when Arnold Schwarzenegger rode it in Terminator 2. I don't know if you remember that. That was a massive breakout for them. That was like the big thing that made Harley Davidson like sexy and cool. Harley Davidson once tried to trademark the sound of the motorcycle it made in 1990, but they ended up not doing it because people were like, no, you can't copy a sound. Harley Davidson is actually older than sliced bread. The company was founded in 1903, and commercially successful pre-sliced bread only started in 1928. So the Harley Davidson is older than sliced bread. How crazy is that?
1: That's cool.
0: Yeah. All right. Now listen, Suzelle, do you want to give a shout out to your workers, to everybody that you work with or anyone?
1: Yeah. Everybody on the floor, because I'm in the office. So everybody on the floor, have a nice day. And everybody that at home that knows me, have an amazing day and enjoy the rugby later.
0: Awesome, Suzelle. Have a fantastic one. Look after yourself.
1: You too, sir.
0: Cheers, bye-bye. And that is Wake Up Jacaranda.
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0: Now, that's it all comes down to this, the final week of the 2026 Verseker Noordwal Cup. Teams will battle for the ultimate prize and chance to be crowned the champions. 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

0: If I was overseas and I was missing Africa, this is the song that I would play. JC Clegg, Johnny Clegg, Red Hot. Oh, man, what a legend. R.I.P. Johnny Clegg, we miss you, my brother. We miss you. Great Heart here on Jacaranda FM, your number one feel-good station. Coming up just now, I want to talk about midlife crisis. I'm going through one, and we all go through them. But I'm turning 40 next year. Turned 39 last week Saturday. I think I'm going through a midlife crisis. But there's a lot of you joining me. You know what I'm saying? You know, some of you do high rocks. Some of you run. Some of you cycle. Some of you have a whiskey collection. Suddenly you're talking about barrels and peat and all that. You're smelling everything. I want to talk about that. What is your midlife crisis? What are you going through right now, my brother? What is it? Turn it up. 24/7
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0: Yes, Wandile is coming to you live from Food Lovers Market. And just now, he's going to be telling us about some incredible specials that you need to know if you're going to be having a braai today, doing what you need to do when it comes to the rugby's greatest rivalry. The specials are insane. He's coming to you live, yes, from Food Lovers Market in Roodepoort. I'm going to be telling you all about that just now. 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
6: Johannesburg peaking at around 27 degrees today. Pretoria 28, Polokwane 29. Eskom has received final payments from the City of Johannesburg and City Power, settling accumulated overdue electricity debt of more than 5 billion rand in full. The utility says the city's July 2026 electricity accounts worth 1.8 billion rand will be paid by its 31st August due date. Eskom has since withdrawn its process to interrupt electricity supply. Here's the power utility's Daphne Mukwena.
7: We value the city of Johannesburg and we remain committed to a stable working relationship for the benefit of its residents. Eskom will continue to collaborate with the city and all stakeholders to achieve a lasting solution that safeguards the financial viability and reliability of South Africa's electricity supply industry.
6: The African Independent Congress has meanwhile announced Margaret Arnold as its mayoral candidate for the city of Johannesburg in the November 4 local government elections. Arnold says the current speaker of the Johannesburg Council, having been re-elected in July last year. A senior Hawks officer has told the Madlanga Commission that he was pressured to implicate KwaZulu-Natal Police Commissioner Lieutenant General Nhlanhla Mkhwanazi. Lieutenant Colonel Dina Govender responded to allegations by IPED Deputy Director Len John that he led an alleged police hit squad linked to a cash-in-transit task team. Govender says he believes he was being used as a pawn and unfairly targeted by John.
8: At the outset, I wish to record that I feel that I am being unfairly targeted by Mr. Len John of IPED and for ulterior purpose. For the reasons that I will appear hereinafter, it is my respectful view and submission that I am being used as a pawn to discredit Lieutenant General Nkunazi, the Provincial Commissioner of KZN.
6: Now, at the same time, Acting National Police Commissioner Lieutenant General Puleng Dimpane has welcomed the withdrawal of fraud and corruption charges against Crime Intelligence Head Dumisani Khumalo and his co-accused. The charges, which relate to the appointment of Brigadier Dineo Mukwele, were withdrawn by the National Prosecuting Authority at the Pretoria Magistrates Court yesterday. Dimpane says the withdrawal will allow these senior officers to refocus fully on their mandates of preventing and combating crime. In other news, Zimbabwean President Emmerson Mnangagwa says infrastructure development must remain a priority in strengthening economic cooperation with South Africa. He addressed the South African Zimbabwe Binational Commission. He also called for fast tracking of the construction of a third Limpopo Bridge.
9: To further improve the current upward trajectory, the construction of the third Limpopo Bridge is long overdue. Let us take bold measures and remove impediments so that this strategic project sees the light of day.
6: And Britain's Met Office says the developing El Nino weather pattern could be the strongest in living memory. Forecasters suggest sea surface temperatures in the Pacific could rise more than 3 degrees Celsius above average later this year. El Nino can disrupt weather patterns worldwide, causing heavy rain as well as extreme temperatures. That's your latest news. More at 9.

0: 7 to 10 every single Saturday and Sunday. It's 12 minutes past 8. And I want to know what your crisis is that you're going through right now. Somewhere between your mid-30s and early 40s, you have to pick up a crisis. Now, we're all on different journeys, but somehow we're all having the same breakdown, just with different equipment. Now, I'm currently in my golf phase. Everything's golf. Clubs, shoes, gloves, YouTube tutorials. Am I going to play on the PGA Tour? Absolutely not. I'm a grown-ass man spending thousands of rands walking around looking for a little white ball. I personally head into the bushes more times than I can count. Then you get the whiskey guys. Ah, suddenly they're experts, single barrel, peated, age 15 years, Irish versus Scottish. Then they smell the glass. I'm getting hints of oak, vanilla, slight tobacco. Slicker, chum, this whiskey. Then there's the meat phase. This man's been in the backyard for 30 hours. Babe, can you help me with the kids? I can't, my love. I'm smoking meat. Sir, you're not smoking meat. You're hiding from your family next to a brisket. Then there's the fitness guys. Ooh, the cyclists, the CrossFitters, the high rocks, the hybrid. I'm a hybrid athlete. No, given you're in insurance and you're posting pictures at 4 a.m. saying, are you a victim or a victor? Neither, chum. It's 4 a.m. I'm asleep. And somehow you're annoying me across multiple sporting disciplines. Then there's the runners. Oh, they can't do anything anymore. Sorry, chum, I can't. I can't drink tonight. I gotta run a 20K tomorrow. Strava this, Garmin that. Run, run, run. My brother, at this point, I don't think you're training for anything. I think you're running away from responsibilities. And then there's the final boss. Some get divorced. Some buy a Harley. Some guys do both. And suddenly they're on Facebook, posting a profile picture of themselves wearing sunglasses next to the dam holding a fish. But everybody's got one. Everybody's got one. So I want to know from you, what is your crisis right now? Is it golf, running, whiskey, meat, paddle, cycling, skincare, tattoos, buying things you absolutely do not need? What completely unnecessary thing has become your entire personality? What is your crisis right now? 0848500942. Let's have some laughs. I'm turning 40 next year. I've got a cry. I even wanted to get an earring. Oaks, an earring. My wife was like, it's yay mull. It's yay mull. I said, no, babe, I got to get an earring. I haven't worn an earring in ages. She's like, it's yay mull. You're not wearing an earring in this house. 0848500942. What is your crisis?
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15: 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We're going to take a hole and we're going to take a four ball this year.
16: Martin, we're going to take two four balls this time. Okay. We have a bunch of new execs that want to come see what Jacaranda Golf Day is all about.
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19: 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You know, we've never played with Mr. Martin Bester. I'm going to put you on the spot and say, we'll give 200,000 rand to the fund if you play in our four balls.
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21: 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He's happy to take it to 1.2 million rands.
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0: Such a feel-good song, Belinda Carlisle, Heaven is a Place on Earth. Yeah, on Jacaranda FM, 25 minutes past, about to get into your sport, but first we talk all things crisis. What crisis are you going through right now? I'm in my golfing stage, you know, I'm 39 years old, next year I'm 40, you know. I wanted to get an earring earlier this year, my wife was like, no, let's relax. But we all have it, you know, whether it's CrossFit or High Rocks or something, you're all going through some crises. And I wanted to know, what is yours? What phase are you in now? Claudine is coming.
1: Hey, Nakim, I'm in gym, competing, prep, gym, competing, prep.
0: Yeah, he's in the gym phase right now. Chantal says, my teenage children are my crush at the moment, but I love them too much. Okay, Anonymous, hello, how's it going?
2: Well, thanks, and you, Lucky?
0: Good, thank you. So what is your crisis that you're going through?
2: Okay, my crisis at the moment is piercings.
0: Piercings, how many do you have?
2: I have 11 at the moment.
0: Okay, where are they?
2: That's why I want to be anonymous. So I have 4 in each ear, but they're not opposites of each other, so they are in different locations.
0: Yeah.
2: And then I have a dermal piercing on my sternum.
0: Okay.
2: And then the others I can't tell on radio.
0: Are they in private places?
2: Yes.
0: That is so. What has brought on this piercing phase of your life? Is it what is it? Is it just, you know, to meet men? Does it get you going?
2: No, I went through a very traumatic breakup 22 months ago, and the psychologist actually explained to me that my body is craving the dopamine because I was in fight and flight mode for so long in that relationship. So now I would wake up in the morning and I would like, I need a piercing.
0: Oh,
2: I cringe when I think about the pain of it, but I have to have it.
0: And what about tattoos?
2: I have a couple of tattoos, but I'm over that phase. I've got about 5 tattoos, but small ones, not big ones.
0: Yeah.
2: But it's literally the piercing. I need that needle in my body. I don't drink, I don't do drugs or anything, but I need that dopamine rush.
0: That's wild. That's wild. Okay, Anonymous, listen, thank you so much. Good luck out there. And hopefully, listen, the next relationship, I wish you nothing but love and joy and that you find somebody that just treats you the way you deserve to be treated, okay?
2: Thank you so much, and thanks for the awesome show.
0: Have a lacquer one. Cheers, man. Bye-bye.
2: You too. Bye.
0: Oh, okay. Piercing phase. That's also one. There we go. What is it yours? What is your phase that you're going through right now? The crisis that you're going through? Maybe you're smoking meat, or you started paddle, or you are collecting Lego and you're 50. Whatever it is, let me know. You're on Jacaranda FM.
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7: back with more of your updates. We continue on the tennis courts because a lot is happening in Cincinnati ahead of the US Open, starting with Brandon Nakashima, because the American continued his red-hot pace yesterday, knocking out six-seeded Taylor Fritz 7-6, 4-6, 6-3 to reach the semifinals. Nakashima began his post-Wimbledon hard-court run with a Washington semifinal, which he lost to Fritz, a run to the final in the Montreal Masters, and now his best showing at Cincinnati, all with the US Open barely a week away. While in the women's quarterfinals, Sarah Bejlek backed up her victory over Arina Sabalenka, rallying for a 3-6, 6-4, 7-6 victory over Madison Keys. The 20-year-old Czech got off to a slow start against the big-hitting American, who happens to be a former Australian Open champion and the 2019 winner in Cincinnati. Bejlek trailed Love 3 on the way to dropping the first set, but rode a wave of momentum shifts into the final four, where she'll face either Coco Gauff or Marta Kostyuk. In live cricket action, Australia lost three quick wickets as Bangladesh fought back on day one of the second test with the hosts on 54-3 at tee after a Mitchell Stark masterclass skittled the visitors for just 64 runs. Skipper Pat Cummins won the toss in McKay and his bowlers feasted, definitely determined to bounce back from a shock 9-wicket loss in the first test at Darwin. Stark was the destroyer in an incredible spell of swing and seam, taking 5 wickets in 22 balls during the morning session. As things stand, after 27 overs, the Aussies are on 123 for 4, so they lead by 59 runs. Moving back to rugby, of course, it is the big day where the Springboks take on the All Blacks in the rugby's greatest rivalry encounter we have all been waiting for. Peter Steph Du Toit insists the Springboks must be switched on in what the skipper expects will be a fast and furious encounter. Captaining the box for the fourth time this season in the absence of the injured Siakolisi, Du Toit will lead the world champions into the opening test, but stressed the need for the box to stay alert against an All Black side he expects to bring plenty of energy and attacking variety. Assistant coach Mzwandile Stick says Paul de Villiers is the right person to start at open side flank, as the 23-year-old will earn his fourth test cap. Stick acknowledged Kolisi's absence would be significant, but believes the box decision to expose de Villiers to test rugby last month has prepared him for the challenge. Lucky, a lot of pressure on Paul de Villiers, eh?
0: Yeah, listen, I think he's right. Sticks is right. Paul de Villiers is great. He's ready. It's going to be a massive challenge, but I think he thrives on it, and it's going to be exciting. This game, it feels like this has been like 6 months away. It's wild how exciting it is today. Like, but the thing is, I don't think it's going to be an easy feat. I think New Zealand are on form. They're looking good. But Rassie's got Rassie things, which I'm excited about. So I think the whole of South Africa, we are in for a treat. It's going to be 80 minutes of absolute cinema. And it's going to be absolutely grueling but beautiful rugby.
7: Who do you think has the advantage? Because New Zealand has been practicing and playing while we were literally just, you know, practicing.
0: Listen, I think the home advantage will be good for us. Ellis Park is our holy ground. We have lost it to them before, but I think we have that going for us. I think the screams, the sounds, it's gonna really bring it back. But we can't take our eye off the ball at any chance. New Zealand are going to be furious, and they're gonna go in. And listen, they want to start this with a win, and so do we. That's what we need.
7: Shout out to Damon Dialende, man. 100 tests.
0: Oh, very beautiful. Such, listen, there's a video, I'm going to actually play it later, but there's a video of everybody doubted him. And I was one of those people before 2019 really? World Cup. I said bad things about him, man. And he really has. He's come through. He's played 100 games for the box, and to play for the box, 100 tests. And he's shown us what he can do. He's a true legend. So well done to him.
7: Will you look at that? Let's move on over to hockey quickly. South Africa secured their first point of the FIH Hockey Women's World Cup with a 1-1 draw against Japan, as Ntsopa Mokoena opened the scoring in a dramatic final quarter. After a demanding opening pool featuring England, India and China, South Africa entered the 9th to 16th classification phase, looking for a response, and produced a far more resilient performance against the Japanese. The draw leaves South Africa on 1 point in Pool G, with Japan on 4 after the results carried into and played during the classification phase. For South Africa, there remains an opportunity to finish the classification pool strongly when they face Chile tomorrow at 10 a.m. Then wrapping it up with some quick fire results you may have missed from yesterday's sporting activities. Arsenal made the perfect start to their Premier League title defense after they beat Coventry 3-0. In the Currie Cup, defending champion Suzuki Chrik was powered past the ailing Pumas 38-14 in Mbombela. The DHL Stormers scored 7 tries on their way to a vital 50-26 bonus point victory over the Vodacom Bulls 15. The Fidelity Lions drew 22 all against the Hollywood Bets Sharks in Pietermaritzburg, and George Russell clinched pole position for today's sprint race at the Dutch Grand Prix, setting a time of 1 minute and 11.567 seconds. Still here at Food Lovers Market in Hilfox Value Center, come give me a score prediction for the Springboks and the All Blacks game. What a slangeni. Jack and Newswatch Sport.

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6: They say the holy water's watered down, and this town's lost its faith. Our colors will fade eventually, so if our time is running out, day after day, we'll make the mundane a masterpiece. Oh my, my, oh my, my love, I take one look at you, you're taking me out.

0: Dit is Joe Black, die brug is op Jacaranda FM. It's Lucky Du Plessis. Here we are coming on Weekend Breakfast, quarter to nine. And Wandile is usually in studio. We chat sport, we chat all those great things, what's happening today. But today, he is coming to you live from Hill Fox Value Center at Food Lovers Market. What's going on, man? How are you doing?
1: Hey, man, you know what, Lucky? All I just wanted to say, I am surrounded by two of my favorite things, sports and food. Hey,
0: yeah.
1: So you must be jealous.
0: Listen, that Food Lovers Market is that the meat section in that Food Lovers Market is epic on another level, brother.
1: And I mean, you would know, it's my first time here. It's actually very big. You
0: it's
1: know,
0: massive.
1: People were already here from like 7 in the morning.
0: They've
1: also set up a lovely box stand over here because they've got some amazing game day deals.
0: Oh, okay. So what are the deals? What have they got?
1: So check this out. Chicken flatties, $59.99 per kg.
0: Oof.
1: We've also got some pork ribeye steak for those that love their pork.
0: That's
1: it's
0: nice.
1: At R89.99 per kg. If you love yourself some beef, beef rump at $159.99 per kg. It doesn't stop there, actually, Lucky.
0: Yeah.
1: It doesn't stop there. Take a listen to this. I have got my price list here. Beef sirloin. Are you familiar with beef sirloin?
0: Yeah, it's a good cut.
1: Beef sirloin is at $189.99. And lastly, pork belly roast at $99.99 per kg. So it seems as though it's going to be an amazing bok day, especially for those that love to braai like yourself. So let's just hope that the Springboks add the cherry on top.
0: Listen, that's a great deal. There's some phenomenal... I'm personally... That's my Food Lovers Market right there. But they've got some great deals. Their meat selection is It's second to none. Honestly, it's 100%. Second to none. It's so big. And then the biltong. Oh, die droewors in die biltong, julle manne. Boys, kry die manne. Roep vir Jaapie, hier gaat ons, my ou, hier gaat ons. Yeah.
1: You know what? Shout out to Monica, the assistant store manager. She's literally taking a video of me right now. I hope she heard you there about the biltong because I need some droewors.
0: Yo, can you ask her, please give me like $200. I'll give you the cash.
1: Okay. $200,
0: Nick. Okay, I want droewors, $200. Just please. I'll give you the cash.
1: Shout out to all the customers here at Hill Fox Value Center. I thought it wasn't going to be that full. I mean, it's mid-month, Lucky.
0: No,
1: it's Mambara week, but still, they are here in their trolleys. They're buying their meat, they're buying their fruits, they're buying their veggies. Shout out to Food Lovers Market, man.
0: No, it's a great place. It's a great place. Well, I'm going to chat to you later on about some other stuff as well, eh?
1: 100%. Hopefully I can find a braai master in their Springbok jersey. Then maybe we can have a chat. They should give me like a score prediction.
0: Yes. There we go. It's Food Lovers Market, Hill Fox Value Center, coming to you live. It's Wandile. He's going to be there till 10 a.m. today, checking out all the specials. If you're looking for food, if you're in the area, go check him out. Go say hi. Go give him your score predictions for today. I had a dream last night what the score was going to be.
1: Oh, yes. I didn't want to put you under pressure, but
0: 22,
1: go ahead.
0: 22-18.
1: 22-18. So like a 4-point difference, eh?
0: 4-point difference. Going to be close. 22-18. We're not going to be running right with the game, but 22-18, I'm happy with that. I'm good to go. To the Springboks, obviously.
1: Obvious.
0: Yeah.
1: Go Boca.
0: There we go. Thanks, Andila. Check to you now. Cheers.
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1: When I get tongue-tied, when I'm on the front line, when I feel lost,
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0: One of the nicest guys in the industry, Matthew Mull, in my head here on Jack Rand FM, and such an incredible talent as well. It's like you perceive 4 minutes before nine. We're about to get into your news. But yeah, I was talking to one dealer. He is out at Hill Fox Value Center at the Food Lovers Market there. If you are in that area, go visit, go say hi, go tell him your score predictions for the Springboks versus the All Blacks today. But Gert's come in with a message.
1: What you also need to tell Lucky is that there's a actual international Tri Nation action netball happening at Hill Fox as well. That's Action Sports. South Africa, New Zealand and Australia are playing each other in finals today.
0: Okay, well, if you're going heading there, enjoy that. That is very, very cool. But yeah, go check that out. Go check that out if you are Tri-Nations netball series as well. New Zealand, Australia and South Africa all playing in there at Hill Fox Center. The action netball is wild there. I've actually played in it and it's mixed boys and girls. And yeah, I thought netball was tame. Nee, jylle. It's not tame, nee. The man is wild. The France is crazy. Yeah, it's scary, but it's fun. It's so much fun. Let's get into your news, and then we're going to be catching up and finding out what is happening with Lucky's Wild, Weird, Weird, Wild, Weird, Wacky Weekend Challenge.
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11: Pretoria bereik 'n maksimum van 28 grade vandag. Johannesburg 27, Rustenburg 29 grade. Die DA in Noordwes sê die waarnemende munisipale bestuurder van Swaheng, Cyril Lobokeng, moet geskors word terwyl korrupsiebeweringe teen hom ondersoek word. 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
12: Public administration is a responsibility, not a privilege. Allegations of serious misconduct must be dealt with through due process. The DA stands firm for accountability and professional local government.
11: Die waarnemende nasionale polisiekommissaris Puleng Dimpane het die terugtrekking van die aanklagte van bedrog en korrupsie teen die hoof van misdaadintelligensie Dumisani Khumalo en sy medebeskuldigdes verwelkom. 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
14: We also did exercises on identifying contacts and supporting traveller and stakeholder communication. Through continued testing, collaboration and learning, the BMA and its partners are committed to strengthening South Africa's ability to protect public health while we also facilitate safe movement.
11: En ons sluit af met nog nuus uit die buiteland. 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

0: That is Snap with Rhythm as a Dancer here on Jack Grande FM. Before that, Adele with Easy on Me. It's like a duper keeping your company on Weekend Breakfast on your number one feel good. 13 minutes past nine. And it's time for Lucky's Wild, Weird, Wacky Weekend Challenge.
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3: I accept that challenge.
0: We're officially into week three of the Hard 100. Lucky's Wild, Weird, Wacky Weekend Challenge. And if you're only joining us now, the challenge is simple. 100 kilometers of exercise during August. Walk, run, cycle, swim, row. If your fitness watch can track the distance, it counts. This was never about being the fastest or the fittest. It was about getting moving again, getting that motivation back, and actually finishing something we started. And now we're in week three. This is normally where the excuses start to creep in. So today, I want to check in on one of the Hard 100 listeners and see how they are doing. Marianne, welcome to the show. How are you doing?
4: I'm really lucky finding you.
0: Good, good. Now, I actually caught you while you're running.
4: Yes.
0: How many Ks are you in?
4: I'm in 8.21.
0: 8.21. Now, tracked exercise altogether. How many Ks have you done so far this month?
4: Okay, so yesterday I was 103.something. I didn't touch the chair. I didn't, what do you call it, size the ice yet.
0: Yeah.
4: 103 plus ice is like more than 110 at the moment, I think.
0: More than 110 at the moment so far. That's incredible. Yes. And why are you doing this? Why did you decide to join the challenge?
4: Fitness health, mental health, you know, stretch.
0: Okay.
4: It's like to get up and running. Yes, it's nice.
0: And you do about 10Ks a day, eh?
4: Yes, I'm trying. So I'm running Monday, Tuesday. I'm not running on a Saturday working or go to church, but yes, I'm trying to run every day.
0: Okay, well, that's incredible. Marianne, listen, well done. Congratulations. You've already hit the 100 mark, which is like myself as well. I'm sitting at 120K so far. I'm trying to reach 200. And it's the 22nd of August, so we've got 8 or 9 days left before the end of the month. So let's keep going. Let's keep doing it and keep pushing, okay?
4: Yeah, let's try for 200.
0: Let's try for 200. Let's do it. Why not? You know what I'm saying?
4: We can do it. Why not?
0: Exactly. All right, Marianne, thanks a lot for doing the challenge. I'll check in on you soon as well.
4: Okay, thanks, Lucky.
0: Awesome.
4: Have a nice weekend.
0: Cheers, bye-bye.
4: Bye.
0: Awesome, fantastic. Now, for those that are joining me, I've got so many runners. People are sitting about 70. The average is about 50K so far. People need to stop pushing now because this is the last 2 weeks of the Hard 100. If you're joining us, enjoy it. Have fun. It's just to get you back. Get that spark back that you said in January you were going to do. And then things fell apart because life gets in life's way. It is the Hard 100, and it's Lucky's Wild, Weird, Wacky Weekend Challenge. Join me, and let's have some fun. Let's do it. Let's get back. Let's get that summer body ready. Summer bodies are built in winter.
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7: It's this oak that's gone viral on TikTok because he is a Zimbabwean man who's trying very hard to learn Afrikaans.
8: TPCT Opu Dimat. Oh! TPCT Opu Dimat. That means TP sitting on top of the mat. DT is and Diki Witi Mat. I don't know this land, but I'll figure out this book, man.
7: I believe his real name is Gregory. Started to give him a call. We're excited for him.
9: Goeiemôre.
7: What drew you to Afrikaans?
9: I love African people, and I love the language a lot. There's a lot I want to understand about it.
7: First things you learned was what? 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Don't say the swear words.
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7: I'm guessing that they will first teach you some lekker swear words.
9: I know Hohandet and lekker slap because my best friend always says lekker slap. Mooi dag is something he always also says.
7: When did you start learning Afrikaans?
9: I'm on day 11.
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0: What an incredible story. Oh, man, Martin and the team. They'll be back again on Monday from 6 until 9. 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

0: Eminem and Rihanna, what a collaboration. Love the way you lie here on Jack Randy FM, your number one feel-good station. It's like you're keeping your company for another half an hour before the legend Danny Painter comes in. I got to tell you about Listen Up. Yeah, Jack Randy, we want to know from you. 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What could we make to do to make it better? 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
6: Yep, here with your final sports stories for the morning. Some sad news coming in from the world of boxing. Former two-time world boxing champion Zolani Tete has been shot dead in front of his house in Mdantsane near Kokompo City. The incident reportedly happened around 6:30 p.m. on Friday night. The 38-year-old boxer was about to make his return to the ring after serving a four-year doping ban. Tete is a former junior bantamweight IBF champion and WBO bantamweight champion and holds the record for the fastest knockout in a title fight in boxing, knocking out Siboniso Gonya in 11 seconds of an opening round. So huge condolences go to the Dede family. Now, in some schoolboy rugby, the South African schoolboy season is drawing to a close with the final round of fixtures staged this weekend. Monument will host Waterkloof in the Noordval Cup final this afternoon, while Sachs and Wynberg lock horns in the Cape Town for the Southern Suburbs Derby. The Noordval Cup final will come to a climax at Monument, with the hosts looking to round off a stellar campaign with a trophy, and Waterkloof looking to secure their second big upset in the space of a week. The season has already concluded in the Cape Winelands, with Paul Khum clinching the national number one ranking and Paul Roos claiming the big scalp of Grey College just last week. Garsfontein were widely expected to progress to the Noordval Cup final and to push for their fourth consecutive title. But this past Tuesday, Waterkloof secured a stunning 27-26 victory at Garsfontein to end their reign and book their place in the decider. Meanwhile, Monument beat Noordheuvel 60-52 in Krugersdorp to secure home advantage for the final on Saturday. After losing three of their first four games of the season, Monas have bounced back to win 14 of their next 15, with their only loss coming against Garsfontein, while Kloffies have won 12, lost 5, and drawn 1 in 2026. Geez, lucky, a day of rugby today, eh?
4: A day of rugby indeed, and I welcome every single second.
6: Oh, yes. Yes, Monument please. Of Waterkloof. I know you're a Saints boy, but
4: I'm going to go Waterkloof because my niece is in Waterkloof in the trick now. It's family first, baby. Family first.
6: Yeah. We know you with the bias.
4: Let's go Waterkloof, baby. Let's go.
6: So SA Sport is definitely on the rise, as we have some great news coming from our men's hockey team at the FIH World Cup in Belgium and Netherlands. South Africa claimed their first victory with an impressive 3-1 win over France in their opening Pool H classification encounter. Just 24 hours after producing an excellent performance to hold three-time world champions Australia to a 2-2 draw, the South Africans backed it up with another display full of confidence, discipline and attacking quality. The result added significance given the recent history between the two teams, because France had defeated South Africa twice at the FIH Nations Cup in Cape Town just 2 months earlier, including a 2-1 victory in the final. South Africa now turned their attention to another familiar opponent, which is Malaysia, who they face tomorrow at 11:30 a.m. In the world of football, match week one of the Premier League continues today with a total of 5 matches taking center stage. Manchester United kickstart things off against Hull City at 1:30 p.m., followed by Everton and Crystal Palace at the Hill Dickinson Stadium at 4 p.m. Also at 4 p.m., Ipswich Town take on Sunderland, while Nottingham Forest and Leeds United lock horns at the City Ground. Then Brentford and Tottenham wrap up the day's proceedings at 6:30. Here at home, the Betway Premiership take a break this weekend and only continue from Tuesday, the 25th of August. However, if you are around the Hill Fox area, the Tri Nations is in South Africa for the 2026 WINA Indoor Netball Tri Nations at Hill Fox Action Sports Arena from the 15th to the 22nd of August. The tournament has three nations competing on one stage, be it South Africa, Australia, and New Zealand. They will go head to head across nine categories, bringing world-class talent to both the fast-paced netball sixes and the fiercely competitive netball sevens. I'll give you an update first thing in the morning should you miss that today. However, we chat game day deals with Lucky right after this, courtesy of Food Lovers Market, right here at Hill Fox Value Centre, all in the spirit of rugby's greatest rivalry. But for now, that's your Jacka Newswatch Sport.

0: TLC, No Scrubs, here on Jacaranda FM, your number one feel-good station. It's 9:45, almost time to get on out of here. But first, we've got to tune in and just check out what Ndile is doing at Food Lovers Market, Hill Fox Value Center. He's there enjoying the festivities, seeing the crowds. Ndile, welcome. How's it, brother?
1: You know what? You are not lying when you're saying that I'm enjoying the festivities, man. What a place. Beautiful place. You know, I got to say.
0: Did you test the biltong? Have you tested the biltong?
1: So, I've got something even better, right? Yeah. Shout out to the management here at Food Lovers Market Hill Fox Value Center. They actually got me behind one of the kitchens. So, they've got this nice stand over here where they are giving us tasters. Ooh. So, it actually makes sense if you want to get yourself some boerewors to actually taste it beforehand. And I'm not just going to grab it because I want to find out from the bright master himself. Sergio, how you doing?
2: I'm not too bad, yourself.
1: I'm very well. Thank you, man. I just want to find out, what am I tasting right here? Tell our listeners.
2: 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Great product, great quality.
1: You know what, Lucky? It is not radio unless I actually taste it myself and give you a bit of FOMO. I've got my my social media person here. Oh, my word. Lucky, not too salty. There's also some sauce over here next to it, sweet chili. We got some spare rib marinade. We got some creamy peri-peri sauce. It makes sense for you to taste it first. I don't even think you need to taste it first
0: it
1: because I
0: like
1: trust
0: Saturday.
1: Food lovers.
0: Oh my goodness, it smells
1: like
0: Saturday.
1: But before we wrap it up, I've got two gentlemen over here. And if you want to see it, you can go on to Jacaranda FM on the socials. This gentleman over here is so courageous. He's walking amongst people in their Springboks jersey. Can you guess what he's wearing?
0: Like a New Zealand jersey.
1: Of course. What's your name, brother?
3: My name's Jonathan. I am a proud New Zealand supporter.
0: Okay, oh, and are you from South Africa?
3: Born and raised.
1: He wants to find out, are you from South Africa?
3: I am indeed.
0: Okay.
3: I was born the day before the 95 World Cup.
1: So, what?
3: Yeah, a bit of history on me.
0: And to ask him, listen, when did he...
3: Today...
1: Just a sec. Yeah, go ahead, Lucky.
0: Ask him, when did he fall and hurt his head? When was this
1: accident? Did you fall and hurt your head?
3: I'm a guy, you know, every second day is me flexing my head on something.
1: So I want to find out from you, score prediction quickly.
3: I think it's going to be a close one, but I back New Zealand to probably win by 3. I'm going to say big score game, 33-30 to New Zealand.
1: 33-30, man, this guy's courageous. Lucky, let me actually come on to the second gentleman over here.
0: Okay.
1: Now, this is the man we love to see. How are you doing?
4: Very well, thanks, and yourself?
1: I'm feeling so good. What's your name?
4: Mike, how's it going?
1: Mike, please tell me, score prediction, quickly.
4: 24-20, South Africa, obviously.
1: 24-20, sounds like you. Like, he's also got a four-point difference there.
0: Four-point difference. He sounds like he's a smart guy, I have to say. He sounds smarter than the previous guy.
1: He says you sound like a smart guy.
4: Indeed.
1: Lucky, the biltong is coming closer. Man, I gotta get out of here, man.
0: Oh, listen, remember to bring me some biltong back, eh? Tomorrow.
1: Why don't you actually make a turn here? You said you stay around Hill Fox, don't you?
0: Yes, I do.
1: I'll chat to the management for you. Maybe let's put it aside for you.
0: Okay, definitely.
1: All right.
0: All right, Ndile, thanks a lot, man. He's coming to you live from Hill Fox Valley Center, Food Lovers Market over there. 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

0: do you here on Jack Grande FM. That is it for me for today. 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Danny Painter's coming up next. 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Have a fantastic one. 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Enjoy the rugby this afternoon. It's going to be so epic. Let's go, Boca!
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10: Johannesburg 27, Pretoria 28, Emalahleni 25. Two men have been arrested after illicit cigarettes worth almost 2 million rand were found hidden under a load of coal at the Groblersbrug port of entry in Limpopo. The suspects, aged 23 and 35, were arrested after police received information about a truck allegedly transporting the cigarettes. A search uncovered 4,800 cartons of Remington Gold and Swan cigarettes. Here's Limpopo police spokesperson Malasela Ladwaba.
11: The two male suspects are both Zimbabwean nationals, and they are expected to appear before Palala Magistrate Court on Monday, 24th August 2026, facing a charge related to smuggling of illicit cigarettes. The Provincial Commissioner of Police in Limpopo, Lieutenant General John Skeppers, welcomed the arrests and applauded vigilance and cooperation displayed by members involved. He reiterated that the cooperation between law enforcement agencies remains critical in disrupting these criminal networks.
10: Eskom has received final payments from the City of Johannesburg and City Power, settling accumulated overdue electricity debt of more than 5 billion rand in full. The utility says the city's July 2026 electricity account worth 1.8 billion rand will be paid by its 31st August due date. Eskom has since withdrawn its process to interrupt electricity supply. Here's the power utility's Daphne Mukwena.
12: We value the city of Johannesburg and we remain committed to a stable working relationship for the benefit of its residents. Eskom will continue to collaborate with the city and all stakeholders to achieve a lasting solution that safeguards the financial viability and reliability of South Africa's electricity supply industry.
10: The African Independent Congress has meanwhile announced Margaret Arnolds as its mayoral candidate for the city of Johannesburg in the November 4th local government elections. Arnolds is the current speaker of the Johannesburg Council, having been re-elected in July last year. In other news, Basic Education Minister Siviwe Gxabe says sexual violence against pupils must be addressed by government as a whole, rather than being left to the Education Department alone. The Department of Education briefed several portfolio committees on the interim report into statutory rape of young girls. Gxabe says the aim is not to shift blame between departments, but to tackle the issue collectively.
13: The existence of policy and legislation and protocols alone does not mean that the system is working as effectively as it should. The department's own response identifies serious systemic gaps.
10: Now for a quick look at news abroad. One person has died and three others were wounded after a sword-wielding attacker entered a high school yesterday in central Sweden. A suspect has since been arrested. Two people were found dead late last night after a small plane carrying from the Czech Republic crashed close to the coastal city of Zadar in Croatia. According to Croatian police, a search was launched after air traffic control sounded the alarm that the plane's signal was lost. And a man left his seven-year-old son behind for hours on Japan's Mount Fuji while continuing the climb. This has resulted in a stern warning from authorities. The boy was found alone on a hiking route and taken to a nearby police station. The child told his father that he was tired. 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
8: 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We're going to be here all the way till 2 with loads to do, loads to see, loads to eat, loads to win, and even loads for the kids. I see there's face painting, so if you don't hear from me in the next couple of songs, that is exactly where I am. Okay, it is time to kick off the show, kinda. We're going to be recapping last week's number one. If you're an Olivia Rodrigo fan, she may possibly be number one again this week, but it is in your hands. Her fate lies with you. 08485 00942. Here's your girl. It is Drop Dead.

0: Las Vegas number 1 on the top 40 powered by Pick and Pay. Hierdie week? Who knows? Angaz, we're going to see. We're going to find out. We're about to climb into the top 40 here on Jacaranda FM. And if you have a song that you want to suggest to me, you know what to do. 0848500942. Now, as you can hear, I'm not in my quiet studio. I am in the middle of Pick and Pay Centurion Lifestyle Center, and I have already had the best time. I'm already fully kitted for the book game this afternoon, but I plan to eat like a champion also. I have only recently learned that a braai broekie is not the broekie that you buy in the bakkie. It's actually like a toasted sandwich that you make on the braai. I'm very sorry if I've disrespected your culture for all this time, but I am learning. And I now love a braai broekie, and I will request them at every braai. And I know that there are specific ones. I like the tomato, the onion, and the cheese with a little bit of chutney. That's my kind of vibe. But yeah, at this Pick and Pay, every single weekend, you don't even need to light the fire to get a braai broekie. You can come and get the original, legit, stamped with approval braai broekie here and eat like a champion. It is at Pick and Pay Lifestyle Center, Pick and Pay Hyper at Lifestyle Center. We're on the corner of Lenshen and Old Johannesburg Road in Centurion if you want to come and say hi. Loads to do, loads to see, loads to eat, but also a countdown. So here we go.
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0: The Feel Good Squad here at Jacaranda FM really bring the feel good. I'm live on TikTok and I just showed the TikToks, the Feel Good Squad. They were singing, they were dancing, and they have gone outside to, quote, mobilize the troops. And I feel like you might be the troop if you are on your way to Pick and Bear Hyper Centurion. You can hear them. Feel Good Squad, how's it going over there? How's it going? You can see. So if you're not here, you are definitely missing out. Like I say, there is so much to do and see and explore at this Pick and Pay Hyper in Centurion. But I got to tell you some specials. So we are brying, right? 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
0: I have a really big treat coming up on the show, and this is a surprise to all of us. I have two incredible female athletes that may understand what the gents are going to be feeling like this afternoon. We're going to chat to them both, but first, it is officially Box Saturday, South Africa. 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

0: It is. Craig Lucas on Jacaranda FM, number 36. It is Joyride. Harry Styles with Aperture, number 37. We're coming to you live from Pick and Pay Hypermarket in Centurion, and you can come and say, how's it? But we also have some incredible visitors here at the Pick and Pay Hypermarket. And if you want to know exactly what it takes to eat like a champion, perform like a champion, and actually be a champion, we have two incredible South African athletes on the way. But first, more music that makes you feel good from Shaggy and Robin Thicke.
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11: It's two times four balls, Martin.
12: Ben, we're so excited. We're going to take a hole and we're going to take a four ball this year.
13: Martin, we're going to take two four balls this time. We have a bunch of new execs that want to come see what Jacaranda Golf Day is all about.
14: So as iemand die only one slant, like 500 days, then that are Good Morning Angels to fight.
15: You know, we've never played with Mr. Martin Bester. I'm going to put you on the spot and say, we'll give 200,000 Rand to the fund if you play in our four balls.
0: Stop it. Stop it, Judge.
16: As KTH, we would like to take our two four balls. On behalf of our CEO, Babalwa Makosholo, we would like to make another small contribution of about 1 million rands towards Good Morning Angels. Actually, I just got an SMS from my CEO now. He's happy to take it to 1.2 million rands.
2: This year's Good Morning Angels Golf Day sold out. Woo! In one morning. There is another chance for you to be part as a company, and that is the Sponsorship Village. Should we open a field for the balls?
0: Of course we should.
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0: It is Shaggy and Robin Thicke, number 35 hierdie week on the Top 40 powered by Pick n Pay. 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And I have two incredible South African female athletes in Women's Month with me. I have Vena Obisi and Anati Tolo, who play for the South African women's rugby team. Girls, welcome.
1: Thank you.
0: Microphone. Okay, so speaking of the Booker, you have been in the change room on a day like today getting ready. I've always wondered, what are you doing? Are you stressed? Do you have nerves? Are you calm? Like, what are you doing?
2: Obviously, you are stressed because you're about to play a game and you have to calm yourself at the same time.
0: What are the tools? Because maybe I can use these in real life. If you're using them to win World Cups, I feel like I can use them to answer an email. You know what I'm saying?
2: We sing a lot.
0: Oh.
2: What to calm our nerves.
0: What are you saying?
2: Ikwijo.
0: And Vena, talk to me about what would happen in the lead up to a game like today. What does the week look like? Are you training? Are you eating? Are you work? I feel like you guys work out 8 times a day.
3: Like 8 times a day is exaggerating, but no. Well, in a game week, we obviously Monday, Tuesday we have training, and then Wednesday we're off, Thursday we're training, and then we're off Friday so that we can be fresh for Saturday. So we only have 3 days of training during in the week when it's like game week. And yeah, obviously we have in terms of eating, we have dietitians who advises us to eat healthy, more especially on Fridays, because just a day before the game day, like our dietitian always tells us that it's a must that we eat, more especially like we have to eat like every meal of the day, breakfast, lunch and dinner, so that we can fuel up for the next day, be ready for the game. And yeah, I think that's how we prepare for our game in a game week.
0: So food really, really makes a difference.
1: Yes.
0: If you skip a meal, if you don't eat. Okay, so obviously Pick n Pay, they want everyone to eat like a champion. And not everyone has to eat like an actual champion, like you two, right? But for an everyday person, how does one eat like a champion? I mean, obviously you just said, Vena, don't skip meals. But what are maybe some rules that we could take from you guys to win the day?
2: More protein.
0: Okay.
2: Yes, and veggies.
0: Protein
2: starch.
0: And veggies. Where's the chocolate there?
3: What?
0: The way. Oh, wow.
2: What is that?
0: The way Vena is looking at me.
2: Chocolate. We don't really.
3: We're going to get into so much trouble if we did that.
2: Ice cream, chocolate, no.
0: Really?
3: No. We do have protein bars that has like chocolate in it, but that's protein. That's like
2: sport related. I think of us eating chocolate, no.
0: Yeah. Oh, wow. Okay. What
3: but
0: do
3: it's
0: you,
3: not nice.
0: What do you eat for fun then?
2: Protein bar.
0: Okay. Well, there you go.
3: So whatever we eat, we have to make sure that it corresponds with what has to go into the body and what has to, like, it has to benefit us and our bodies. And obviously, we need to get ready. I mean, be ready for the games, trainings, and whatever. Obviously, when you eat like a champion, you win. So you cannot win if you do not eat like a champion. So you have to take care of your body like that.
0: From the mouths of champions, eat more protein if you want to eat like a champion. And there are many specials at Pick n Pay for protein. Lots to go on the braai. Okay, girls, the big question, who's winning today?
3: Springboks.
0: Are you sure?
3: Yes!
2: I'm a woman!
0: Vena and Anati, if you could give the guys one piece of advice, because I mean, you know, they don't know everything, we know more. What are we telling them today?
3: The boys.
0: Yeah.
3: I mean, obviously, we know they got this. They've been preparing for long for this. And yeah, they obviously know what they have to do today. So, I mean, we trust them and we're behind them. We support them all the way. And good luck to them.
0: Anati.
2: She said it all. Good luck to them. The country's behind them.
0: Awesome. Now, you guys are off to do a trolley dash, I believe. So I'm going to let you go. Girls, thank you so much. Good luck with the rest of the year. We're going to follow along. Where can we follow your journeys separately? Anati, I'll start with you.
2: My name is Anati Gol on Instagram.
0: And
2: TikTok and everything.
0: TikTok, Instagram. What else? Vena?
3: Vena Obisi. Every social media thingy. It's Vena Obisi.
0: Okay. We're coming with you on tour next time. Thank you, girls.
3: You're
0: Thank
3: welcome.
0: You. Can we give them a round of applause? So there you go. If you want to eat like a champion, you got to eat more protein. And today at Pick n Pay Hypermarket, you can get the protein Pick n Pay Bulk Lamb Braai Chops, R149.99. And that is from our very own Springbok Women's Champions. In at number 34 is Lee Cole with 40.
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0: The significant fun lead call, it's called Fool. If you dig it, you should let me know. 0848500942. No, Obi Line, we have someone who has another brand new song. Eva Marie is on the line, and we're about to play the new single. Eva, happy Saturday.
1: Hi, thank you so much. Happy Saturday.
0: Firstly, are you ready for the game? Are you in green and gold? What is the plan for the Champions of Champions game?
1: Oh, yes, that. I shall put on green. I'm always in gold, though. Always in gold. I shall put on green now. I won't lie. I've been in rugby attire today.
0: No, listen, you know what? I woke up this morning and I got to work and I was like, oh, I forgot to wear the uniform. So it's okay. As long as we have gold on somewhere, we know we're going to win.
1: Absolutely. No, we will. We know each other. We're going to win.
0: Now, Eva, speaking of winning, you have definitely won with this next single that I'm about to play here on Jacaranda FM. It is called Keep My Name Out Your Mouth, and I Need to Get the Tea. Who is this about?
1: Well, I won't lie, okay, it is about an ex kind of situationship, but it's not just based off of my story. I just had that experience, you know, where it's like girl meets boy, boy love bombs her, boy promises the world, and then boy disappears, because all of a sudden boy has commitment issues. It was based off of that, but especially based off of all of my friends' experience. So many people I've talked to have had a similar experience, and it's always been the person broken up with that kind of get looked at like they're the one who lost, when in reality, no, we didn't do anything wrong, and in fact, it's the other person who, if you can't commit to someone, that's fine, but then stick to it, you know? Keep my name out your mouth, and we'll be good. It's like the text you send right before you hit block.
0: Yes, okay. So I feel like we should be sending this song before we hit block, rather.
1: Yeah, exactly. Exactly.
0: Okay. Eva Marie, thank you for gifting us this this new way to block someone and tell them to leave us alone. Does boy know that this song is about him?
1: No, it's not that I've gone out and been like, hey, you, I finally wrote that song about you. But, you know, to be honest, like, my experience wasn't even that deep. It was like it happened so fast before I could even get too attached to it either. And
0: okay.
1: It was really, like, hearing the story of so many other people and putting together this puzzle, this kind of epidemic that we've got going on right now. It's kind of just like I wanted to write an anti-breakup song for everyone that is going through it, worse than I was. And yeah, but I think if the shoe fits, then anybody listening, this could very much be about you.
0: I love this. Okay, Eva Marie, my babe, please would you do us a solid and introduce your song here on Jacaranda FM.
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0: It is an Evian from Eva Marie. It is called Keep Your Name Out My Mouth, the song that you should be sending just before you block someone. 0848500942. Number 33 is Martin Garrix and Ed Sheeran's Repeat It. And Miles Smith is in at number 32 with Stay If You Wanna Dance. 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And today, you should be coming to Pick and Pay Hyper and Centurion to really eat like a champion and take in some of those really cool specials. I'll tell you all about them, but first...
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0: It is Mal Smith on Jacaranda FM. 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
10: Pretoria vandag 28, Johannesburg 27, Tsini 30 grade. Die ANC sal sy raadslid en burgemeesterskandidate vir die plaaslike regeringsverkiesings op die 4 November bekend maak. Die groot aankondiging sal vandag in Sandton-Noord van Johannesburg plaasvind. Anastasie Magobo.
11: The announcement is expected to put the spotlight on the candidates chosen to contest the country's 8 metros and 44 district municipalities and secondary cities. ANC President Cyril Ramaphosa is expected to reveal the names following what the party has described as a groundwork process to identify its mayoral candidates. More than 10,000 people have been identified to contest the 257 municipalities. The announcement comes a day before the ANC launches its election manifesto, setting out its plans ahead of the November 4 polls. Anastasie Mogobo for Jacaranda FM News Watch.
10: In ander nuus, 2 mans is in hegtenis geneem nadat onwettige sigarette ter waarde van byna 2 miljoen rand onder 'n vrag steenkool by die Groblersbrug grenspos in Limpopo gevind is. 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
12: The two male suspects are both Zimbabwean nationals and they are expected to appear before Palala Magistrate Court on Monday 24th August 2026, facing a charge related to smuggling of illicit cigarettes. The Provincial Commissioner of Police in Limpopo, Lieutenant General John Skeppers, welcomed the arrests and applauded vigilance and cooperation displayed by members involved. He reiterated that the cooperation between law enforcement agencies remains critical in disrupting these criminal networks.
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13: We also did exercises on identifying contacts and supporting traveller and stakeholder communication. Through continued testing, collaboration and learning, the BMA and its partners are committed to strengthening South Africa's ability to protect public health while we also facilitate safe movement.
10: Nog nie sy uit die buiteland handgeskrewe notas deur Mahatma Gandhi is vir 'n rekordbedrag van byna 28 miljoen rand by veiling in India aan 'n onbekende persoon verkoop. 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

0: Bruno Mars is risking it all on Jackie Rand FM. You're listening to your number one feel-good station. It is 8 minutes past 11. My name is Danny Painter, coming to you live from Pick and Pay Hypermarket Centurion. Let's do a little recap.
1: Number 14.
0: Benson Boone is on his way out of the chart with Mr. Electric Blue.
1: Number 39.
0: Hier is Marnu van de Marwe met gesig nummer 39.
1: Number 38.
0: She is also a number one, maybe. Man, I need to know where Olivia Dean is going to be next week. She's number 38 this week.
1: Number 37.

0: number 38.
1: She is also a number one, maybe. Man, I need to know where Olivia Dean is going to be next week. She's number 38 this week.
0: Number 37.
1: It is Harry Styles teaching us about cameras with Aperture. That was a joke.
0: Number 36.
1: It is a brand new entry from Craig Lucas. It is number 36 this week. It's called Joyride.
0: Number 35.
1: Robin Thicke and Shaggy, Looking Lovely, down two places from last week 33 to this week 35.
0: Number 34.
1: It is another brand new entry on the chart this week. It's called Repeat It. Martin Garrix and Ed Sheeran. Where are they going to be next week? It is in your hands.
0: Number 33.
1: It is Lee Colson of Ian Fool. He is saying fast, number 33, last week and this week. This song has been on the chart for 16 weeks in a row. Miles Smith, Stay If You Want to Dance.
0: Number 31.
1: It is the second longest song on our chart. It is number 20. It is Bruno Mars, number 31, 20 weeks with Risk It All.
0: 40 feel good hits.
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0: It is nummer 28 hierdie week on the top 40, powered by Pick and Pay. One Republic, Need Your Love. And she has been on the chart for the longest. 42 million years, the fate of Ophelia, Taylor Swift. I might have exaggerated that a little. But listen, if you want to change it, then all you need to do is let me know on 084-8500942. Good luck with one last breath and Justin Bieber with Speed Demon in at number 27 and number 26. You can follow along on the chart. 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

0: It's called Speed Demon. More music on the way that's definitely going to make you feel good. And I hope you are ready for the game of all games. The Boks and the All Blacks at Ellis Park. One of the Feel Good squad members have actually just departed for Ellis Park. So if you are on your way and you have some chias and you want to share it, please send us a message. Send us some pictures on 084-850-0942. You can WhatsApp us. You can send us a voice note. We would love to hear from you. What are you doing to get ready for the game this evening? If you have not yet stocked up, and if you are staying at home, Pick n Pay Hypermarket, Centurion Lifestyle have some really great specials. And I'm going to say it, Buffelsfontein Brandewijn, R189.99 each. More music on the way for you as we count down your 40 biggest songs. And then a brand new one from Ben Rodriguez. We're going to chat to Ben about it, but first,
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3: TPCT Opu Dimat. Oh, TPCT Opu Dimat. That means TP sitting on top of the mat. DT is and Diki Witi Mat. I don't know this land, but I'll figure out this book, man.
2: I believe his real name is Gregory. Started to give him a call. We're excited for him.
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0: 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And you can indeed eat like a champion if you come and say house it to us here at Pick n Pay Hypermarket in Centurion. There is so much happening. So we just had a trolley dash, and I've got to tell you, if you had seen this trolley, you would have been very, very sad that you missed out on the trolley dash, because the trolley was full. I think she's going to have to get a bucky to come and get the stuff that she got. And there is so much more. There's a troll hunt for the kids. The kids are going around the store finding different trolls, and a different color troll means a different prize, and the blue one is the one that you want to win. Because I've seen the prize for the blue one, and I might go find the troll. But there's food tasting, there's product sampling, there's entertainment for the whole family. It is happening here at Centurion Lifestyle Center at the Pick n Pay Hyper all the way until 2 p.m. this afternoon. But after we leave, the Pick n Pay Hyper still stays here with all of their specials and all of the goodies. So if you can't make it today, you better come and say how's it to them anytime.

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0: It is Ben Rodriguez on Jacaranda FM, one of the breakaways this week on the Top 40 powered by Pick and Pay. It's called A Girl Like You, and if you like it enough, maybe we keep it. I don't know. Is it good enough for your chart, your feel-good chart? Jy kan vir my sê, 0848500942. Nummer 23 hierdie week, Bruno Mars, I Just Might. And then, my boy, Pedro Barbosa is in at number 22 with Go Let Go.
1: It's about South African All Blacks fans, isn't it? It's not vocal. Perhaps there's still a little bit of trepidation.
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0: It is Madonna and Sabrina Carpenter, Bring Your Love. In at number 21 this week on the Top 40, powered by Pick and Pay. And this week we are in Pick and Pay. 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It is almost 12 o'clock. And if you are considering your options for what are you going to do this afternoon for the Booker, if you're not going to Ellis Park, then I really suggest that you maybe have a Champion Braai at your house. And if you are in Centurion, then the place that you should be coming to get the supplies for the Champion Braai is definitely Pick and Pay Hypermarket Centurion Lifestyle. The female Springboks that have that are here with me, Vena and Anati, they're still here, and they are world champions. They are here until, I think, for the next hour, and they're taking pictures, and they've just done a troll hunt. They have prizes to give away, and they're going to hang out with us, and you can come and ask them directly what it means to be a champion and eat like a champion. They both said to me earlier that you need your protein, and if you want to get some protein in, there is Kameel Hout Boerewors for $99.99 per kilogram, marinated pork ribs $79.99 per kg, and lamb chops, lamb braai chops, $149.99 per kg. You can come and get all of that and more for the manager specials here at Pick and Pay Hypermarkets Centurion Lifestyle. But that's not all. There are loads of things to taste and see and get and win and experience. More music that makes you feel good as we come to you live from your home of champions, where the champions eat Pick and Pay. Now, speaking of champions, I'd just like to take a minute away from the chart to call out one producer in particular, Producer Wayne. This is day 900 million and 84 of me asking if I can please be on Alphapalooza, because I think that I could be very, very good. I think that, in fact, I would be the Alphapalooza champion of the world, and we could take it like on a world tour. You know, Martin has a boat. I think we could get a Jacaranda FM plane, and I could go play Alphapalooza with the Alphapalooza champions worldwide. You know, we could have an Alphapalooza World Cup, and I would be the representative from Jacaranda FM. I beg you, Producer Wayne, let me play Alphapalooza.
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0: Johannesburg 27, Pretoria 28, Mahikeng 29 degrees. The African Independent Congress has announced Margaret Arnolds as its mayoral candidate for the city of Johannesburg in the November 4 local government elections. Arnolds is the current Speaker of the Johannesburg Council, having been re-elected in July last year with 137 votes. Now for news just in, the ANC's national chairperson, Gwede Mantashe, has just announced the party is no longer going to announce the mayoral candidates for 8 metros and 44 district municipalities. However, now only mayoral applications will be announced. Anasase Mahobu has more.
9: The announcement is expected to put the spotlight on the candidates chosen to contest the country's 8 metros and 44 district municipalities and secondary cities. ANC President Cyril Ramaphosa is expected to reveal the names following what the party has described as a groundwork process to identify its mayoral candidates. More than 10,000 people have been identified to contest the 257 municipalities. The announcement comes a day before the ANC launches its election manifesto, setting out its plans ahead of the November 4 polls. Anastasia Mokhobu for Jacaranda FM News Watch.
0: Eskom has received final payments from the City of Johannesburg and City Power, settling accumulated overdue electricity debt of more than 5 billion rand in full. The utility says the city's July 2026 electricity account with 1.8 billion rand will be paid by its 31st August due date. Eskom has since withdrawn its process to interrupt electricity supply. On to crime-related matters, two men have been arrested after illicit cigarettes worth almost 2 billion rand were found hidden under a load of coal at the Groblersbrug port of entry in Limpopo. The suspects were arrested after police received information about a truck allegedly transporting cigarettes. Here's Limpopo police spokesperson Malasela Ladwaba.
10: The two male suspects are both Zimbabwean nationals and they are expected to appear before Palala Magistrate Court on Monday, 24th August 2026, facing a charge related to smuggling of illicit cigarettes. The Provincial Commissioner of Police in Limpopo, Lieutenant General John Skeppers, welcomed the arrests and applauded vigilance and cooperation displayed by members involved. He reiterated that the cooperation between law enforcement agencies remains critical in disrupting these criminal networks.
0: Now for a quick look at news abroad, one person has died and three others were wounded after a sword-wielding attacker entered a high school yesterday in central Sweden. The suspect has since been arrested. TikTok has agreed to pay $400 million to settle a lawsuit with the U.S. Department of Justice. This over claims that the video sharing platform violated federal children's privacy laws. And a New Jersey woman who accidentally flushed her wedding ring down a train toilet was reunited with the precious object thanks to NJ Transit employees. She reported the ring's loss. Employees, however, removed the toilet tank and opened it to discover the ring on top. That's, of course, your latest news updates for today. For more, visit jacarandfm.com. I'm Chanel September. From myself and the team, enjoy the rest of your weekend.

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2: It is my favorite song, and I don't care what you say. 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
1: Number 29.
2: Again, 4 million years on the charts. It is Taylor Swift with The Fate of Ophelia.
1: Number 28.
2: 11 weeks on the charts. One Republic down 3 places. Last week 25, this week 28.
1: Number 27.
2: It is Good Luck. Last Deep Breath. Number 70.
1: Number 26.
2: It is the first album that I've seen from Def Jam Records in a while. Speed Demon from Justin Bieber in at number 26.
1: Number 25.
2: She is on her way home, baby. It is Tyler with Is It Love? She's bringing the song to South Africa in at number 25.
1: Number 24.
2: In at number 24 is BTS. Bruno Mars, I just might. I was going to say I just might delete him, but we won't. In at number 24, it's your favorite.
1: Number 22.
2: This is my favorite song on the chart, and I need it to stay. Go Let Go from Pedro Barbosa in at 22.
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0: It is Sienna Spyro and Jacaranda FM. Die on this hill. More music that makes you feel good. In at number 18. We're coming to you live from Pick and Pair Hypermarket Centurion. There is a party happening here. And if you're not here, you should definitely come and say hi. We're going to be here until 2 o'clock this afternoon. And they're hosting a family fun day. It is going to be a really memorable shopping experience, I promise you. And I know that sounds so weird. Like, Danny, how is it going to be a memorable shopping experience? I'm just getting groceries. Well, I ain't never seen a Pick and Pair like this in my life. Let me tell you, I have gone for a tour and I got lost. There is everything you could possibly imagine. From the fresh food aisle, which looks like the most beautiful farmer's market you've ever been to, all the way through to the most incredible butchery with fresh seafood, and even you can come and get braai brekkies, the original, the real ones. They make it here. They braai them for you. Whatever you want on them, we're not going to judge. You can have whatever the toppings are. But they make them here fresh for you. The bakery is insane. The clothing is out of this world. And of course, because the Bucks are playing today, there are specials on all of the gear that you are going to need to look the part and eat the part, because we want you to eat like a champion. We're coming to you live from Pick and Pay Hyper in Centurion. My name is Danny Payne. 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
0: Kickoff is getting closer and closer, and the cheers is getting louder. I am already seeing people getting onto their park and rides and their buses and their shuttles on the way to Ellis Park. If you are doing that, please send us a message on 0848500942. But if you're not, I know exactly where you should be going. You should be getting on your shuttle, your bus, or in your car and heading to Pick and Pay, because the table is set. And maybe you need some braai brekkies. Maybe you need a little chippy here and there. Maybe you need some ice. Pick and Pay has got you with all of the braai favorites that you are going to need to get the box rolling. And by the box, I mean you. You are the box, because you are going to scream at the TV like you are Coach Rusty. I know you. I know you by now. Anyway, so to get your team going, you got to get in store, or even better, don't leave your house. Just get it on ASAP. And then you and your booker can run out and the fire will be ready, and you are going to eat like a champion. Because you heard them, the books eat like champions and they eat lots of protein. So go get all the protein, all the vorst, all the steak, all the chops, all the everything, and you too can be a Springbok today.
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0: is Lewis Capaldi. It is called Stay Love. You're listening to your number one feel-good station, Jacaranda FM, coming to you live from Pick and Pay Hyper in Centurion. And there are some specials here that I'm gonna have to. You know, I'm gonna have to. Pick and Pay, I feel like, is enabling me to get the things of my dreams. I have bought my book outfit for this afternoon because it's a special one. Books and All Blacks at Ellis Park. If you're on your way, please let us know on 08485-00942. 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
12: 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We're going to take a hole and we're going to take a four ball this year.
13: Martin, we're going to take two four balls this time. Okay. We have a bunch of new execs that want to come see what Jacaranda Golf Day is all about.
14: So as iemand die holding one slant, so yeah. 500 days, then I don't know, Good Morning Angels to fight.
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16: 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I'm going to put you on the spot and say, we'll give 200,000 rand to the fund if you play in our four balls.
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18: 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On behalf of our CEO, Pamela Makosholo, we would like to make another small contribution of about 1 million rand towards Good Morning Angel. 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He's happy to take it to 1.2 million rand.
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Number 14.

0: Listen, it's okay as a Beyonce song, I guess. It is Morning Dew Dunk on Jacaranda FM. More feel-good music. And someone has a very feel-good music. But he's also feeling very good because he's just come back from holiday. Ross Learmonth, happy Saturday, hello, my friend.
1: Hello. Thank you. Happy Saturday to you.
0: Okay, so with absolutely zero jealousy at all, how was your holiday?
1: It was incredible. Traveling is always amazing. What a privilege. It was weird doing it without a guitar.
0: Yes, I saw you didn't take a guitar with you. Can I ask you why? Are you like taking a break?
1: No, this is the first international trip I've ever done without actually going to work to go on tour. So it was one of those really special trips.
0: Wow. Okay. I that's insane because you have been doing this for so long and one would think that you were like traveling the world and living your best life, but you're actually traveling the world to work.
1: Generally, no, but that's the best life. I love playing live. That's the best thing to do in the world. But to do it without a guitar for once was quite strange, but I enjoyed the time off as well.
0: Amazing. Okay. So are you fresh and ready to rock and roll?
1: I'm fresh and ready, yeah, man. Tanned and ready ahead of schedule.
0: Okay, so talk to me about the new single. It's called Heartbreak. And I feel like you've experienced heartbreak, obviously, but over the last couple of years, it feels like you're good. So who or what or why heartbreak?
1: It's about in a season of loss to find some hope in it. And I was working with a friend. We co-wrote this together. We're talking about people in our lives that we've lost and people that had affected us. And the song came so naturally. It was more of a conversation, and it just so happened. So I'm actually going to be doing something with them later in the year. So looking forward to it.
0: Oh, okay. So that was my next question, obviously. We're very greedy here, and we just get a new single, and then we go, so, Ross Learmonth, what's next?
1: Yeah. Well,
0: what is next?
1: Ghost voice in the back of Heartbreak. There's another singer.
0: Yeah.
1: So he's one of the people that I'll be working with. So if you can figure out who it is, then you'll be as excited as I am.
0: Okay, I'm going to try my best. So the only prize I win is that I know there isn't a prize to win.
1: It's a great prize.
0: Okay, so Ross, you're back in the country. Are you ready for the summer tours? Where are you going to be? Where are you kicking it off?
1: I'll be everywhere. And to be honest, I don't even know where I'm starting, but I'm going to be on the coast this year and I'll be touring hard.
0: Okay, amazing. But we can follow you to find out more.
1: Yes, please.
0: Okay, Laka. Ross Learmonth, please dress as solid and introduce your single here on Jacaranda FM.
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0: It is Ross Lemont with his brand new single. 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If you think that it deserves a space on this chart, you should let me know. 0848500942. Oh, but Ella Langley, J something in Alex Warren, but also I really want you to win the secret sound. I want this for you with all of my heart. And the only way you're going to know what it is and how to win it is to listen to Breakfast with Martin Vesta every single weekday from 6 to 9 a.m. But you can also go to jacarandafm.com and click Breakfast with Martin Vesta.
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0: 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In at number 10, we've got Toulad Mit Van Druim Syndroom in Barnes West. We're coming to you live from Pick and Bay Hypermarket in Centurion Lifestyle Center. 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We miss you, man. Where are you, Spur? But boy, donkey. More music on the way for you as we count down your 40 biggest songs here on Jacaranda FM.
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0: It is Ben Rodriguez on Jacaranda FM, Searching For Me in at number 8 this week. Tame Impala and Jenny with Dragula in at number 9. You are listening to your Top 40 powered by Pick and Pay. My name is Danny Painter, coming to live from Pick and Pay Centurion, baby, because we are eating like champions today as we back our champions. The Boca take on the All Blacks at Ellis Park. I've seen everyone is on the way to the stadium. And if you're not on the way to the stadium, you should be on your way to Pick and Pay. 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

0: It is Tyler and Zara Larson on Jacaranda FM. She did it again, and I gotta say, we did it again, but only ever thanks to Pick and Pay, because it is the top 40 powered by Pick and Pay. And for once, we are coming to you live from a Pick and Pay. From Pick and Pay Hyper in Centurion, Valde, the store manager, is here with me. He didn't want to do this. I'm just going to tell you, I had to bring him here because he is so busy. He has run this store like 20 times. Valde, how many steps do you do a day?
1: Yo, Danny, it's on a quiet day, it's 14 kilometers.
0: Whoa.
1: I've measured it. That's a quiet day.
0: So what do you think you're doing today? Like...
1: Yes, like, I'm not sure. I think I'm probably on like 22,000. You know, if you do a floor walk in the store, I have actually measured it. Just a floor walk is already 1.4 kilometers that you've walked.
0: Okay, so you never have to worry about your steps.
1: No. That's why I'm built where I'm built, you know. Already it's from all the exercise I get in store.
0: No, listen, he looks like he could play for the Boca. I don't know what position it is, but you look like the one that like
1: definitely
0: scrubs.
1: Reserve, eh? I would make a good reserve.
0: No, listen, I don't think so. But, well, you did take me on a store walk. We didn't do the full one point, however many Ks. We did like half of that. But I've got to tell you, this is the biggest Pick and Pay I've ever seen in my life. And your global section is going to see me in my credit card later. It's very, very cool. Why have you brought us here today?
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0: You definitely do. 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
0: Bye. Okay, and the last question is, how do you eat like a champion? What do you buy from Pick and Pay?
1: Look, I encourage all of our staff, also all of the management, to shop at Pick and Pay. We've got fantastic deals. Like you said, the global foods also, we've got a massive range to choose from, a lot of fresh food specials.
0: Thank
1: so, yeah.
0: That's bye, thank
1: champion.
0: You. Okay, cool. So we'll be back next weekend, same time, same place, ne? The boss cool. Was a lot. Okay, maybe not next weekend, maybe the weekend after.
1: What is that? What will be there?
0: No, I said we're coming back next weekend. Same time, same place.
1: Awesome.
0: Bye, thank you. 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But that's not where it ends. There are eggs, there are milk, there is so much to do and so much to see. And like I said, if you do come through to this Pick and Pay, it is incredible. The fruit and veg section looks like the most beautiful farmer's market that you've been to. 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I did a little walk around, like I said, and there is a global section where they have food from all over the world. So if you like a little noodle, you got everything. The gochugaru, the gochugang, the fish sauce, everything. If you like a little, I don't know, Mexican food, the tacos, the nachos, the salsas are all there for you as well. All of that and more as we bring you the Top 40 powered by Pick and Pay. Your number one feel-good section. Let's check out the chart so long. Benson Boone kicked us off at number 40 with Mr. Electric Blue. In the number 39, Marnu van Marwen met Gesig. Nummer 38, Olivia Dean with Man I Need. Number 37, Harry Styles with Aperture. A brand new song from Craig Lucas in at number 36 with Joyride. If you like that song, you can let me know on 0848.

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0: Yes, please. These two boys coming together, you got to love them, coming in at number three on your top 40. All the way from Pick and Pain Centurion. Thank you, Danny. It's Martin Bester as well as Ross. It's Killed Angel right here on, man, I gotta love it, 942. Hey, listen, just by the way, the box are literally almost on, and it's the best part of your Saturday. Now, the fire's going. I bet you the fire's going, right? 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

That's Kygo and Selena Gomez right here on Jacaranda. Hey, it's your number one feel-good station. It's called It Ain't Me. Well, I can tell you everything that is you today is pretty cool, right? Hey, how you doing? My name's Shane Hunter. Going to be hanging out with you guys until 6 p.m. And Joburg, you know what? Pretoria, South Africa. This is more like it, hey? A little bit of sunshine. It's properly warm outside. And you can, I mean, you can kind of like feel the summer. It's pretty much knocking at the door. I'm not going to make any jokes about things knocking at doors, but you get what I'm saying, right? And then later, of course, we have the mighty box taking on the All Blacks right here at Ellis Park as well. So listen, wherever your Saturday afternoon's taking you, I'm going to hang out with you, and it's going to be really cool. In for Tabs this afternoon, so Tabiso, thank you very much for letting me take the reins. And hey, you guys are in for an absolute treat as well. I promise you, we got some really cool stuff that we're going to do together. You know, I'm always checking in on you guys, and I think maybe for it, you know, I've got a couple of questions, okay? So I might need some listenership advice on a few things. Maybe it's some life skills. Hey, who knows? It could always be, right? But whatever it is, it's going to be us, me and you, and yeah, of course, that braai going. A big shout out. Thank you, Danny, for the top 40. Proudly brought to you by Pick and Pay. How cool is that to actually do the OB from Pick and Pay in Centurion? Apparently, it's so huge and so awesome there. So if you guys in the area, go check it out. The specials will always be there. But either way, thanks, Danny. It was very, very cool. Let's play some tunes for you. A little bit of Mark Amber. It's called Belong Together. Hey, how's it going?

0: Nice. BTS right here on Jack Arena. It's called Dynamite. Okay, so listen, it's been quite warm the last couple of days. And listen, we all know the first warm days of every year, okay? I'm pretty much personally convinced that we're going to have like a super cold spell before, I don't know, sort of October, so September sometime. I don't know, always happens, doesn't it? But either way, what immediately happens right here in South Africa? Your shorts come off. No, I'm lying to you. They shouldn't come off just yet, unless you got your trunks underneath, okay? Your swimming trunks, anyway. Your shorts come out, your windows open. I mean, somebody's already planning like a serious braai, not just like a little bit of a gathering. Now, besides the point of our Springbok game today, I know all the big braais are being organized. But if that wasn't the case, I mean, it just would have been like a given, right? Somebody's lit the fire, in other words. So meanwhile, you basically give Joburg about 12 hours. We'd probably be looking for a jacket again. Because listen, it's still quite, it's quite cool at night. But I still love it. 0848 500 942, the all-important WhatsApp number. I got to tell you, as I came into studio, hang on, I got to reach over there. Oh, there we go. And just going to pull this little voice note out over here. And I thought, you know what? I'm definitely going to share this with you because it doesn't matter what age you are. Jacaranda is the place to be. Have a listen how cool this is.
1: Hi, Dane Hunter. My name is Ra. I'm an 18-year-old boy and a big fan of Jacaranda. Thank you to Danny Pinto for doing the top 40. And I know it's a bit of bright good.
0: Man, I got to tell you, if you don't receive voice notes like that, are you even alive? Sean, that was from your little guide, Imagine. Absolutely awesome. That just goes to show. Listen, we cater for absolutely everybody. And just by the way, if you want to know how we're doing things, why we're doing things, always go and pop onto our website. Also, don't forget to download the app as well. It's super, super cool. Let's play some music for you. And then I'm still going to be asking you guys a couple of questions. Yes, I might need some help, okay? Don't tell anybody else yet. Even us kill jocks need it every now and again. Some life advice, maybe. Here's some Michael Bublé. It's called Lost.

0: That's right, Rachi on Jacaranda. Lisa Ake. It's not very nice to misplace your husband, just by the way. Hey, talking about cool things and not misplacing things, how about listening to this? If you're headed to work, hopefully not now though, maybe you're planning a road trip or even craving a late night treat. 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You don't want to miss that. Right, so I thought I'd get you guys involved in this little conversation today. So now, obviously, it's Bri. We've already spoken about that. So we know that. It's already out the way. Maybe you're one of those guys. It's kind of like standing outside your house right now and you like, you know what? I can smell the neighbor's Bri. And immediately you start thinking, but they've got a better afternoon than me. You know what? Even if you weren't invited, you can just walk in there and just say, listen, the facts fell behind the credenza or whatever the case may be. Do you remember the old days of invites? Come on, we all do. When is enough enough? South Africa. Now, I might be talking to the world as well. And I was just thinking to myself this morning. So I started off quite early, jumped out of bed. I had to head out to Valhalla and I bought, yes, another motorcycle. So I'm currently sitting with three SV1000s in my garage. And do you know, I was thinking to myself, when is enough enough? Do you know what I mean? Although it is a hobby for me, understandably, you make them look all good and pretty. And I don't know, you kind of like send them to a new home maybe. And that generally is what happens. I mean, I don't keep them forever. But the question still stands, when is enough enough? Have you got one of those ridiculous hobbies? I mean, maybe you collect stamps. Maybe you collect, you know, coins or whatever. I'm not saying I collect motorcycles. That'll be amazing if I can one day literally collect motorcycles. But when is enough enough? And you know what? We can actually like broaden this completely as well. Like maybe you go to the corner cafe or the Sasol garage and you go and get yourself a sausage roll. But you know, hang on, but that one sausage roll was just never enough. So it might be like little pleasures in life. Do you know what I mean? So if you're standing at the Bri right now, someone's poured you a lekker brandes en kuile. Wanneer is genoeg genoeg? 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Wanneer is genoeg genoeg? 0848500942. I thought it'd be quite an interesting one. And you know what? Sometimes you don't need an excuse not to have enough. Did that made sense in my head? I thought it did as well. Give us a shout and listen, we love your voice notes as well. And I can tell you now, there's probably going to be some weird and wonderful things coming out there as well. And I'm super keen to hear what you got.
1: Breakfast with Martin Bester. South Africa's number one feel-good golf day has launched. This year's Good Morning Angels Golf Day happening on the 18th of September. Irene Country Club. It is the most fun, biggest fundraiser for Good Morning Angels in 2026. And you can be a part of it. 50,000 Rand for a tee box. 30,000 Rand for a four ball, 20,000 Rand for a spot in our sponsor's village.
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8: 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So, ons is in vir 'n 4 bal en verseker weer vir 'n gat.
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10: Ben, we're so excited. We're going to take a hole and we're going to take a 4 ball this year.
11: Martin, we're going to take 2 4 balls this time. Okay. We have a bunch of new execs that want to come see what Jacaranda Golf Day is all about.
12: So as iemand die only one slants, like 500 days, then I our Good Morning Angels to fight.
13: Oh my!
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15: 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I'm going to put you on the spot and say, we'll give 200,000 Rand to the fund if you play in our four balls.
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17: 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As KTH, we would like to take our 2 four balls. On behalf of our CEO, Babalwa Makosholo, we would like to make another small contribution of about 1 million rands towards Good Morning Angels. Actually, I just got an SMS from my CEO now. He's happy to take it to 1.2 million rands.
1: This year's Good Morning Angels Golf Day sold out. 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There is another chance for you to be part as a company, and that is the Sponsorship Village. Should we open a field
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0: Well, that's the voice of an angel, isn't it? That's Shekinah right here on Jacaranda. What are we? Wow, we're having quite a good Saturday, I can tell you that much. Myself, Shane Hunter, in for Tabiso this afternoon. Thank you for letting me take the reins. And I thought we'd chat about, besides the obvious, all the rugby. We're going to do a proper build-up, okay? And I have figured out all the buttons in studio as well. So maybe, just maybe, if you stick around long enough while they're doing the South African anthem, we might just cross over. I don't know. We'll see if I can push the right buttons, right? All right. So the things that make you happy. All right. Now, I think we should probably draw the line somewhere. So I said, what is it when you've just had enough of something? Okay. 084-8500-942. And a couple of WhatsApps are coming in. It's like these kids or, you know, it's like, could you imagine Harold and Hilda?
1: Harold, these children are playing in the street again.
0: No, we're not going to worry about that. We're going to ask and sort of like draw the line at a good thing. When is too much of a good thing enough? Or when is it too much? So as I can say, ek sit nou op die oomblik met 3 SV Days and motorfiets in my garage. And weet jy wat, nah, for me is it it's something fun, you know what I mean? It's a bit of a hobby, like I said. I clean them up, I make them all new and shiny and pretty again. Sort of like do a recon, if you call it. And then, you know, send it on to its new home. It's almost like adopting something. And when it's all grown up and ready, you send it out into the real world. Well, it's pretty much a hobby. So that's got to count for something. And I definitely don't think I have enough. One day when I'm big, my garage will look like it used to 10 years ago. It's a bit of a reverse thing, but that's okay. Now, I want to know about yours. A couple of WhatsApps are coming through already, and there's actual fact, quite a lot of them. So we're going to go through them, and we'll bring that out in the next hour or so. But for now, I hope you're enjoying the tunes. I hope you're enjoying the company as well. It's only going to get better, and I promise you, I still need some listener advice as well. And when I say listener advice, I want your advice, okay? So you're not just a listener to me. Right now until 6 o'clock, we are buddies. So you're not going to get rid of me. Little bit of life advice for the coolest ginger radio jockey in the world. Hey, listen, it could be for anybody else as well. But let's see how it goes, right?
2: 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Like when your business relationships get personal.
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0: Hey, Mzanzi, they've seen your posts, your Facebook posts, your tweets, even your TikToks, and they know you're curious and promise you won't have to wait much longer. Something exciting is coming to Clicks. That's literally happening nationwide in all their stores on the 25th of August. So tell your family, share the news with your friends, and add the date to your calendar. Remember, the 25th of August. Now, here's a pro tip for you. Save some coins, bestie, all right? Just catch on with that. You'll want them for what's coming, and I guarantee you're going to love it. That's clicks, feel good, and pay less.

0: Will Smith is called Miami right here on Jacaranda. I'm sure these background voices make the song. Hey, you know what I'm saying? All right, we're not going to repeat any of them. How does that sound? Welcome to your Saturday. It feels good to be here. Myself, Shane Hunter, in for Tabisa all the way through until 6 o'clock. And what a Saturday we've got planned for you. Not just the world and universe that's got their plans for you. Obviously, we are going to trample some All Blacks this afternoon. Kickoff happening at 10:05? Yep. So I'll be keeping you company all the way until 6 o'clock. Thanks, subs. Now, Saturday jobs. Now, we mentioned before. All right, what is too much of a good thing, okay? Have you managed to do absolutely nothing today? You're probably one of the lucky people. If you have, well done to you. But Saturday's got this terrible habit of starting with something like, you know what, I'm just going to do one thing really quickly. And the next thing, you're in the hardware store. I don't know, you've washed the car, you fixed something in the garden. Somehow it's like 4 o'clock already. I mean, that's not a weekend. That's like unpaid overtime. But in and amongst all those things, you might have found yourself participating in a little bit of a hobby for yourself. And then you ask, you know, what is it too much of a good thing? Well, Gavin, how's it going? Hey, Mr. Hunter, loving the show. I started riding mountain bikes about 2 years ago. My wife got me into it. Oh, well done to Gav's wife. Since we started, she has, hang on a second, I lost my train here. She has the same entry-level hardtail bike that you bought 2 years ago. There we go. You've upgraded 4 times, and there's definitely something wrong with you. Genoeg is genoeg. No, come on now. If you get to upgrade your bicycle, it's good excuses, right? I mean, those are one of those nice things that you get to do. Kirk, having a listen to us as well, send a couple of photos. Thanks, Kirk. You refurbished fishing rods. Now that looks pretty cool. It's a hobby. It's going to keep you busy. So is the question, enough is enough? Is that actually valid? I don't think it's valid. Well, we're getting to yours, 0848500942. Tell us what you think might just be enough. Or is it really enough? Hey, stay away from the Brunners as well, hey? All the kickoffs going to be happening later. We're going to be doing a bit of a build-up, some rugby news as well. In actual fact, you are more than welcome to share what you are doing with your Saturday. What is your build-up? Do you know what I mean? Have you already set the fire pit out? I miss my fire pit so much. Have you got all the wood that you need? And hey, listen, by the way, we're going to remind you again, if you haven't got what you need, get yourself onto the Pick and Pay ASAP app right now and get those last goodies. I promise you, you are not going to be sorry.
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0: Natasha Bedingfield, right here on Jacaranda. It's called Unwritten. Hey, you're with your number one feel-good station, myself, Shane Hunter, in for Tubbs until 6 o'clock. And I got to tell you, South Africa, you don't disappoint me. You guys are absolutely phenomenal. I mean, I'm getting some photos. I'm hungry. 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
0: Ach, weet jy wat, nee, Leon. 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Is too much of a good thing, like, bad for you? Oh, come on, it's like telling your kids to stop eating so many vegetables. It can't be true. I have, besides my motorcycle obsession, I have a bit of a tattoo obsession as well. I've actually got a sponsor out to my side of the world, Skin Stain Collective. Now, you know, I can just imagine Cole probably tattooing somebody right now. And I don't know if he's listening. If you're, hey, how's it going, man? Just, what about tattoos? Is enough enough? You know what I mean? I started off with this really small one on my shoulder. Do you remember back in our day? We would have like that little shoulder tattoo of a dragon or something. And listen, I got to be careful what I call those special little stamps that the girls used to get. You know, the lower back? Yeah, you know which one I'm talking about. But then, is enough enough? How many tattoos do you have? How many chocolates have you eaten? How many motorcycles have you collected? And listen, how much meat is going on that braai? I want you to talk to me today. And then a little bit later, that heavenly advice that you've got to give me for a change. Because I'm never going to be tired of giving advice. I'm not a guru or anything. But this time, I want your guys' advice. So make sure you stick around. And we're going to talk about all sorts of weird and cool things. And I can't wait for that kickoff to happen. So make sure your braais are lit, right? Come on now. Hey, here's some Prime Circle. And she always gets what she wants, doesn't she? She comes.

0: That's the easiest goodbye by the second coolest ginger in the world, Will Lindley. Manana's in the mix as well as the imports right here on Jacaranda. All right, so what have you been doing today? I mean, hopefully you're starting to slow down just a little bit, right? You know, we've still got a lot of afternoon ahead of us because we're getting closer to five, and obviously we're going to be we've probably already started it, okay? But we're all feeling that book, all black energy, kind of like building right around Joburg, okay? Because obviously right here at Ellis Park, it is our home ground. And like I said, let's just enjoy it all the way up until then, and then way past that as well. Now, what is too much of a good thing? Audrey. I got to tell you before we chat to Audrey, okay, all the way from the UK. Now, we have local people in South Africa that is all about the All Blacks, and I don't know how we should treat them. Maybe this is the kind of conversation we should actually be turning to in the next sort of hour or so. So if you got like a neighbor or someone, you know, I mean, it's espionage, isn't it? It's sport espionage. Why are you rooting for the All Blacks? It's terrible. But then you get the expats, which are all about the All Blacks. They're all about SA. They're all about SA rugby. And I absolutely love it. And listen, there's no place like home. But when is enough enough? You know what I mean?
1: Hi, this is Audrey.
0: Hey, Audrey.
1: From the United Kingdom, UK. Question to Jacaranda FM. When is enough enough is enough? Enough is enough when you've been living in this country for 7 years. And you are getting ready to return to South Africa on the 1st of December. That's when enough is enough.
0: Hey, well,
1: I can't wait.
0: Do you know, I can tell you, well, Audrey, welcome. When you do come back, maybe give us a shout and then let's see how it feels to be home. But you're going to be just in time for December, the absolute best time in South Africa. I mean, we've got the weather. We've got the sunrise. We've got the sunrise, the sunset. We have it all. But right now, what we have is an absolutely amazing build-up on your number one feel-good station all the way through until 5 o'clock. Like I said, we'll do a bit of a crossover maybe if we can, okay? We'll see if I can figure out the right buttons for you. How does that sound? And we can hear that stadium kind of like roaring to the, you know, to the national anthem. Actually, I got goosebumps now. It's very cool. All right. Okay. Listen, I want to know what you're going to say to those terrible people. I'm kidding. You're really not terrible. But those people that are currently rooting for the All Blacks and you are South African through and through. I mean, come on now. It's about time, isn't it, that you change sides? Just like Lizzo right now. Have a listen. Let's play some tune for you. It's called About Damn Time.

0: That's Marshmello and Bastille right here on Jacarena. It's called Happier. Right, Happier Saturdays. Hey, if you just joined us, it's just about to go 3:30. It is myself, Shane Hunter, in for Tabiso this afternoon. So he'll be back again next week. Fear not. But while I take the reins, we've been chatting a little bit, me and you, about those things that are just never enough in life, you know? I mean, ek het nou 'n bietjie tevore gesê, ek het klas te veel, miskien het ek te veel motor fiets, maar dis alright. Met my is dit 100%. En baie van die boodskappe wat deurkom, man, it's some things that like that you love, okay? Whether it's your tattoos, whether it's your, it's been no sort of consumable goods. If that makes sense, when I say consumable goods, sausage rolls, chocolates, whatever the case may be. But you know what? Either way, I think we can say too much of a good thing. It's not always a bad thing, okay? I don't think so anyway. Listen, that's my personal and maybe not professional opinion, but there we go. We'll just have as many bikes as we possibly can. But what makes your Saturday? Now, we've also, I mean, it could be the shopping, the braai, the sport, which obviously is a big part of today, and this is why everybody's having a braai. Maybe you took the bike out. I don't know. Whatever the case may be, it's all cool. And what's your example? You know what I mean? Then you get those people that come creeping into your braai with a, I don't know, with an All Blacks rugby jersey on. What are those kind of people? What is the first thing you'll say if your neighbor decides to rock up at your braai and he's got himself a slightly darker than green rugby jersey on? Okay, now listen, we've got to keep this radio friendly. We are just warning the All Blacks that they are in for a game and a half. And I can tell you now, we have something up our sleeves, I'm sure. They said Rossie Erasmus was a bit like the Mafia this week, withholding information. But listen, that's exactly how he does it, okay? And if you're going to be taking that Saturday nap as well, there's a very fine line between 20 minutes, beautiful, you wake up refreshed. Don't wake up in 2 hours because that's going to be 5:30. You don't know what day it is. Your mouth is dry. The rugby's already started and you absolutely no idea what's going on. So make sure if you're taking that Saturday nap today, it's literally got to be 20 minutes. Set all the alarms in the world, okay? En as jy probeer Afrikaans praat, ek wil net vir jou sê, nee, ek het nou hierdie klein strookie geluister. Man, I gotta tell you, Zimbabwean Afrikaans, luister gou hierso. And stick around, all the music's coming your way as well still.
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2: It's this oak that's gone viral on TikTok because he is a Zimbabwean man who's trying very hard to learn Afrikaans.
3: TPCT Opu Dimat. TPCT Opu Dimat. That means TP sitting on top of the mat. DT is and Diki Witi Mat. I don't know this line, but I'll figure out this book, man.
2: I believe his real name is Gregory. Decided to give him a call. We're excited for him.
4: Goeiemôre.
2: What drew you to Afrikaans?
4: I love African people, and I love the language a lot. There's a lot I want to understand about it.
2: First things you learned was what? 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Don't say the swear words.
5: Yeah, please.
2: I'm guessing that they will first teach you some lekker swear words.
4: 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Mooi dag is something he always also says.
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0: Dis Bobby van Jaarsveld, hier op Jacaranda. En is regte plekke. Hopelijk is julle almal in die regte plek. Ek kry al die wonderlike boodskappe van almal af. Baie, baie dankie. 0848500942. 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I mean, it's from hobbies. It's from getting the braai ready. It's from cleaning out the... It's almost like a spring clean has also started happening and it started hitting Joburg. Maybe because of the weather as well. And listen, there's absolutely nothing wrong with that. The nice thing is everybody's got something on, and I absolutely love it. From one person, it could be being out all the other day. And you know what? Other people just said to me, you know what? So long as the car does not leave the driveway on my Saturday afternoon, yeah, I'm hunky-dory. Well, that's exactly why we've got stuff like Pick and Pay ASAP, right? Yeah, you know it. So we asked the question, what would you say if if you invited your neighbor? Okay, we'll keep it as close to home as possible. If you invited your neighbor over to you for a bit of a braai for our first test kickoff, which is going to be happening at 10 past 5, and all of a sudden they rock up at your house, okay? Everyone's in their green and gold, but they've got this black and white jersey on. Now, what would you be telling them? Listen, we all are sportsmen. We've got sportsmanship. Is that the right way of saying it? Yes, of course it is. So of course we're going to be nice to you. We're going to be accommodating. And but we want to know from you, what has caused you to have this sports espionage? This is what I've called it, okay? And I might copyright that at least until 6 o'clock this evening. What is those kind of like, besides the look, okay? What is that, that first words that's going to be flying out your mouth before you turn that chop over? And I'm not talking about the chop wearing the all-black jersey. I'm talking about the one on the braai. Let us know, 0848500942. And hey, listen, whatever you're doing, it's all good. So long as you stick around with Jacaranda, myself, Shane Hunter, once again, in for Tubbs. Man, you are going to have the coolest Saturday afternoon.
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0: That's Sombo, right, John Jacaranda. It's called Homewrecker. So ek moet vir jou sê, Tabiso Ghana Chommy, hy het nou net vir my voice note gestuur op my foon. Hy is letterlik op pad Ellis Park toe. En man, ek is serious jaloers, okay? But what I did tell him is, obviously he couldn't be here today because he was busy with another gig. But he will be back next week, but I said to him, he's got to send us sort of like a voice note or two, okay? And let's see if we can get him to do that. Otherwise, let's see if you can get me to play it. That might be the better one because I don't want to take the limelight away from you. I mean, come on. Oh, no, I'm kidding. It is his show. How cool would that be? So he's still with us in spirit 100%. Tabiso, I hope you have a ridiculously cool day. What are you doing with your Saturday? Bossy Axinho on your GSXR and you've got a Fox backpack on. It looks like a fox backpack. And you've got your Jack Russell in your backpack. His little head is sticking out. I think that is the coolest thing. Obviously, stemming off from the conversation we had earlier that too much of a good thing is never good enough with me and all the motorbikes, which I seem to just be collecting lately. But that's okay. We love them. And then, of course, what would you tell that All Black supporter neighbor? If you decided to have a bit of a braai, you thought, oh, well, look, well, there's nice neighbors. Come on tonight. And just, you know, let's see what they like. And they rock up to your braai and they're wearing an All Blacks jersey. What are you going to be telling them? Rowan Jones, you absolute rock star. I would probably say this as well. Because you're covering yourself and you're not looking like a bad sportsman. You say, listen, Booty, the one team or the team that loses, that jersey is going to become the new cleaning rag. Now, hopefully the box will not be losing. But listen, I must also be honest with you. The boys on my sort of boys chat group are sharing photos of their new box tops. And I'm a little bit jealous. I'm wearing one. And I'm going to be honest with you now, and hopefully nobody throws any tea at me, if you want to call it. It's probably from about 15 years ago. I haven't had a new book jersey for ages. I just haven't gotten around to getting one, but I definitely think I should do that. So to everybody wearing the new one as well, good on you. Just show them how it's done. And hey, Tubbs, yeah, we're definitely going to be waiting for those voice notes to come through. I got goosebumps all over. How cool is that? Listen, keep those messages coming out. Listen, we are going to throw salt and pepper at the All Blacks, okay? All the supporters that are local here in South Africa. What would you tell your neighbor right now if he walked into your house with an All Blacks top on? I want to know this. 084-8500-942. Hey, it's myself, Shane Hunter. It feels good to be here.
1: It's about the South African All Blacks fans, isn't it? It's not a vocal. Perhaps there's still a little bit of trepidation.
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0: Hey Gauteng, is jy reg? Le Creuset se grootste uitverkoping is by Menlyn Park winkelsentrum vanaf die 26ste Augustus tot die 1ste September. The Factory to Table loop elke dag van 9 tot 4 met die mooiste klere en mees ikonies kookwaar uitgesit wat vir jou kom by sal wees. Moenie daar misloop nie.
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0: Tay Tay. Miss Swift, it's called Opalite. It's not Miss Swift anymore, is it? It's the other dude's name now. Right here on Jacaranda, your number one feel-good station. So, thank you, South Africa, for helping me with my little dilemma. I thought to myself, I know it's been done before, okay, but what were you going to tell your neighbor, all right? So, daar's iemand net in die area, en jy soos in, ach shame, kom bokkie, let's invite him over for a braai. You know what I mean? And 9 times out of 10, you're going to have to speak English to them, because if they're wearing the All Blacks top, he's near Afrikaans only. So far ek weet nie, jy weet. And I got to tell you, very, very cool. But we are very sportsmanship, aren't we? I mean, sports-like. No, is that? Yeah, oh, come on, we said it right.
1: Hallo, hallo, hallo.
0: Wat sê jy?
1: Ek sal vir my buurman sê, ek kort iets om my rooster mee skoon te maak, so bring die All Black jersey van jou. My rooster kort bietjie 'n nuwe lap, so bring hom.
0: Ha, jy sien, dis nou een van hulle. 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
2: Ach, nee man, Willem, prachtig. Die All Black trui.
0: Willem.
2: Ek sien, ja nee, kyk, vandag eet jy weer jou vleis al met zees en vol. 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
0: Niels het gesê, hy sal definitief vir die ouens bid. Let's do one more voice note, I tell you what, Delise. And you know what, like I said, South Africa, we've got all the sportsman-like conduct and all of that, okay? And I completely agree with you as well. Do you know what I mean? I love
3: it. Why would you like them all to be Springboks?
0: You're right.
3: Why not some of them All Blacks? If my neighbors would walk into my house and they wear All Black jerseys, I would say that's why you live next to me, not inside my house. But still, welcome. Competition is gezond. Come in. Let's see who wins. The best one wins.
0: And weet jy wat? Nee, competitie is 100% gezond. So I would probably now... Okay, listen. I think I've settled down on it. Kickoff is just about an hour away. And just by the way, stick around, because I am going to make sure that every one of you listening is going to have the ultimate goosebump moment. So make sure you don't go anywhere. But you're like, hey, Booty, welcome to the braai. It's so nice to have you in the area. I like your new jersey that you've got on. It brings out your hairstyle. I like the way the top is so very short and the back is slightly longer than the rest. Why don't you come to the backyard and have a look at my tool shed with me? Oh, come on. I probably wouldn't do that. Or maybe I would. I don't know. Hey, yes. Some Tracy Chapman for you. It's called Gimme One Reason. Come on, All Blacks.

So the next question I've got to ask, how many actually sang along to the chorus? I remember when that song came out, the Pussycat Dolls, Don't You, right here on Jacaranda. Singing that back in the day, we were obviously all a little bit younger. Well, I was a little bit younger anyhow. And I got to be careful how I say singing that, because that just sounds weird. But hey, listen, we all sang to all these weird songs, didn't we? But if you got caught singing to that, don't you wish your girlfriend was hot like me? You'd be in a lot of trouble, wouldn't you? I remember that. Hey, it's going on to 25 minutes past four, so less than an hour to kick off. Super excited about it. Make sure you stick around. We've got that goosebump moment, which I promised you about. That's going to be sort of like, I can already feel it coming on. So you're just going to have to stick around and find out, what do I have up my sleeve that's going to just provide you with that? Either way, hopefully you're setting it into your Saturday, the braai's lit and all of that is good. I'm loving it. Let's play some good music for you. It's going to be our hero for the afternoon, right? It's the Saxby Twins, our Saxby Twins. You'll find the light. Hey.

0: That's good, Mr. Justin Bieber. It's called Daisies right here on Jacaranda. So I've got a question. Firstly, thank you for tuning in. Obviously, it is your feel-good station. When last have you actually gone onto our website and had a quick look? I think you should go and have a look before the rugby starts. Go check it out, jacarandafm.com. You know what? Besides being able to listen to us live, you can go and check out all the latest information, news, what's happening in and around the world. And then, of course, more importantly, what we're doing for you guys as well. And maybe you can give us some of your feedback. Go check it out. And also, here's a cool thing. Why don't you download the app, put it on your phone? That literally, you'll have Jacaranda in your pocket wherever you go. It's exactly what you want to do. It's as easy as just popping onto the website, going to have a look. I was just like bouncing around on you myself now. And look, I do it quite often, you know, just go and check it out, see who's doing what. I mean, I love catching up with like what Martin did in the morning for all sorts of weird and wonderful things. And just like go and check these snippets out. I think it's pretty cool. Still got a little bit of a way for the kickoff. Might have something up my sleeve for you again. So make sure you stick around for that. Of course, it is myself, Shane Hunter, on Jacaranda. In for Tabiso. Thanks for letting me take the reins. Yeah, make sure you stick around. It's only going to get better. I promise you.
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0: I want to dance with somebody who loves me. That's Whitney Houston for you right here on Jacaranda. Easing you into your Saturday evening. We know you got your fires lit. Everything's going for you. And you're eagerly awaiting that book game. Well, stick around. We got some music. It's all going to be your hero. And of course, a whole lot more coming your way still.
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0: Nice. Be Like You. That's Bushlet G right here on Jacaranda. So I was on DSTV watching the Springboks doing a little bit of a warm-up. I got to tell you, we are looking mighty fine. So whatever you're doing, hey, listen, maybe your food's already made. Ek moet vir jou sê, ek is letterlik skraal hierso, terwijl ek saam met julle praat. Ek is so lekker honger. En ek kan nou definitief met 'n lekker braai doen. So, miskien doen julle dit, wat ook al julle doen. Just, yeah, we're going to keep you company. And then, of course, we have your party nights coming up a little bit later with Ankle Tap. Always a good one and always a good way to say goodbye to your Saturday evening. Hey, listen, what can I say? Jacaranda, we've got it all, right? Oh, yes, of course we do. You got to love it.
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6: 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Waarby help ons vandag?
4: Arinal is daar vir jou gemeenskap, want ons is van jou gemeenskap. 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

Look at that. Some good luck happening right here on Jacaranda. Of course, your number one feel-good station, boys and girls, Johannesburg, South Africa. Are you guys ready? And I did promise you a bit of a goosebump moment. Have a listen to this. It's happening right now. Have a listen to that. It is happening right here at Ellis Park. It is officially our national anthem just before our kickoff. And you know what? If you haven't got a chance to see this in person, I got to tell you, South Africa, here we go.

gotta love that. Good luck to the Box, Peter, Steph, Detoy, all the boys. Of course, it was led by Demi Lee, and you heard it right here on Jacaranda as well. I can tell you now, I am super, super, super excited for this game, and I think, listen, it's just going to be one of those epic ones. I'm going to keep you guys as up to date as I possibly can as well, because, of course, we want to make sure that even if you can't quite catch it on the TV, well, listen, you're going to be able to hear at least some of the updates as well. Of course, good luck to the Box, and hey, yes, all right, good luck to the All Blacks as well. And hey, kickoff is about to kick off. The excitement is absolutely real. Hey, it's myself from standing in for Tabiso today. I'm like in two different worlds. I can't multitask here. Let's get back to the rugby. Hey, it's looking good. Here's a little bit of green light for you. It's John Legend, Andre 3000. Right, and yes, we are ready to go right now.

0: That's Janet Jackson right here on Jacaranda, your number one feel-good station. It's called Together Gang, and yeah, rugby's definitely on the way. We have 3 points on the board, courtesy of Colby. Well done to you. A little bit of a soft penalty over there. But the game is definitely, definitely one to listen. If you're near TV, you got to join in. You got to go and check it out. So our very own, or your very own, Tabiso is there at the moment. And he actually watched the haka. He sent through the voice. And I thought I'd share it with you guys as well. And it's got to be such an experience. I mean, just have a listen to what he's hearing over there. Tubbs. Oh, man.
1: Shane Hunter coming to you live from Ellis Park. That was the haka. And it's amazing to be here, man. Jam-packed stadium. Wish you could be here. Wish the whole Jacaranda FM family could be here. And you, the listener, as well. It's amazing. It's wonderful. It is, yeah. It gives us hope, my bro.
0: Man, it klinks well like it. Tabiso, bye, donkey. Thank you for the update over there. Keep your eyes peeled. We will get into the action. Mark is out and about at the GOAT with his New Zealand jersey on. He says, listen, everyone's being so super kind to him. And that's exactly who we are. South Africa, we are absolutely awesome. I'm proudly just, I mean, I got goosebumps over there. And I absolutely love it. Hey, it's myself, Shane Hunter. Jealous of everyone at the rugby. Hey, check it out. I'll give you guys some updates a little bit later. Yes, I'm Olivia Dean for you. Nice to each other.

0: That's Lira right here on Jaguar, and it's called Feel Good. Talk about your feel-good station. Hey, what a go-inky-dinky. So just a quick update. Booker currently sitting at 10, New Zealand on 5. Thank you, Andre. He made that try look almost easy at the end there, didn't he? So we've had quite a good and entertaining Saturday afternoon together. You've told me exactly what is enough is enough, or what is enough when it's enough. Too much of a good thing. I mean, come on, sometimes maybe yes or no. Either way, some good information. You've also been very helpful to me. And of course, we got to cross just a little bit over to Ellis Park. Thank you very much to Biso, by the way, for the message. And, of course, having that goosebump moment of the actual national anthem live as it was happening. Man, I gotta love it. But the game's looking good. Hopefully you're watching. I'll give you another update in a couple of minutes. Either way, hey, Viva Bokies. Well done to you so far. Sounding good. Looking good.
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0: Dis meneer Kurt Derren hier so op Jacaranda. Lang arm en liefde. So net laat weet, All Blacks, hulle sit nou op 12 met ons bokke op 10. Maar is alright, ons gaan terugkom, moet nie worry nie. The game's definitely turning into quite a good one. Hey, still to come up, besides all the rugby action, we've got Sugar Babes, Ed Sheeran, a little bit of Olivia Rodrigo before Ankle Tap takes over for your party Saturday night. It's going to be epic, so make sure you don't change this dial whatsoever. Nope, you don't want to do that.
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0: That's Ed Sheeran with Shape of You right here on Jacaranda. You gotta love it, eh? Hey, it's been an absolutely fantastic afternoon. Thank you for spending time with me, Shane Hunter, all the way from 2 o'clock. We had some good conversation and, of course, nothing but the best music and your number one feel-good station giving you all the feel-goods. It's just been a great afternoon, and a big shout-out to my entire Jacaranda family here. Thank you for the opportunity to let me grace everyone with our presence. You guys have been great on the WhatsApp line as well. Current update on the rugby just before Ankle Tap takes over and gets you into your party mode. RSA currently sitting on 13, New Zealand at 12. So we are in the lead by 1 point. But let's see. Things could take a turn anyway. But we are fighting for that try. All right. No, it didn't happen. But we are fighting for that try. Hey, you guys have a great, great weekend. Make sure you are safe. If you are out and about watching the bookies, wherever you are, please drive safely later. I know I will definitely be joining a couple of the boys at the local pub back in the West Rand where I stay. Until we meet again, I hope you guys have a beautiful Saturday. And hey, the party's about to start, so make sure you don't go anywhere. Catch you later.
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0: message you all so nicely. I'll stand by you. Donkey Captain, Shane Hunter, standing in for Tubby Saw, Mr. Lally. He was with you over the last 4 hours. What a cool guy. All right, so it is halftime in the rugby. If you're not near a TV, I'll keep you updated. We ...12 ahead, go Boca. Oh, the way I am jealous of the people, and I suppose you as well. If you're listening to the radio, that means you as well. You're jealous of the people that are inside Ellis Park. But don't worry, it is party time. Party nights with myself, DJ Ankle Tap, with you till 10 p.m. Got some cool tunes to play for you tonight. And then, you better be with me in the third hour tonight, because I've got some new music that I've been dying to play. And I wanted to hoy some of those tunes yesterday, in my mix yesterday, even last week. The one tune I wanted to hoy, but I needed clearance first because it's unreleased music. And finally, a friend of mine who's made some of these remixes, I got the clearance from him this morning saying it's all good. The songs are now officially released. You can now play them on the radio. So you look out for that. I'm playing you lots of cool electro music in my mix tonight. That's just after 8 p.m. But we've still got 2 hours of vibes together. 084-850-0942. That's the WhatsApp line. You already have it saved on your phone, surely, right? If not, go save the number. We can check in this first half an hour. I want to know where you're at. How's your Saturday been so far? It's been a very lazy Saturday for me. Hay fever is dealing with me. Can we just get some rain? They teased us last week with like 5 seconds of rain. I need some rain, okay? Allergies are through the roof, but I do have some Wamdoo projects, some Liquid Deep. I've got some Maloko and some Armin van Helden. I woke up this morning feeling like some Armin van Helden, so I'm going to hoy that in the first half an hour. You do your check-ins. Let me know. Send me a voice note. Quick check-in. Wambaran to see? Ja, Wamenkelkise, he says. He's at the door. He'll give you a stamp. Head on through to the bar. Pour yourself a drink. Let's party.
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0: But I'll start it nice and slow. Exactly what I'm asking you. The song's called Tell Me How You Feel. How are you feeling right now? You feeling good?

0: Come on, baby, tell me how you feel. Joy Enriquez, right here on Party Nights, your number one feel-good station. How do you feel was the question I asked.
1: I'll tell you how I feel, Uncle Tab. I think I'm getting old. I just came back from the club because I was missing my house.
0: That is a clear, surefire sign that you are getting old. If you leave the vibe, you leave the groove, you leave that club because you're missing your home.
1: So now I'm here cooking, Uncle Tab, but I like your music. As usual, Uncle Tab, you never disappoint.
0: Oh, you could have just ordered some food.
1: This is from Tladistat. Thank you, Uncle Tab. Keep on tapping.
0: Danke, Baile. I'll keep on tapping indeed. Yeah, no, look, even me, hey, as a DJ, it's very hard for me to avoid the club because that's part of my work, right? So when I'm not on radio, I'm normally in the clubs playing like sets and DJing in the club. But now, like, it's purely work for me. That's how I know I'm getting old, Baile. Because I finish my set and I pack up my headphones and I pack up my USBs and I go home. Also because I'm missing my house. Like Kurt Darren said, ek wil huis toe gaan. Na mama too. I want to go sleep. Because normally I would have stayed. Even if in my younger days, my DJ set would be from like 10 p.m. till 11. But now I'm still leaving the club at 3 a.m. So even though I'm finished my DJ work, then I just groove for another 3-4 hours. I can't anymore. So I feel you, Baile. I hope whatever you're cooking is going to taste fantastic. Thank you for letting me know. Like Baile, what are you doing? How are you feeling right now? Hit me up on the WhatsApp line, okay? Let's get some heavenly vibes going. Something local, something lekker. Speaking of houses, mi casa su casa for the next 4 hours. Right here at Club Jack's.

0: It's Flo Rida and David Guetta. It's called Club Can't Handle Me Right Now. And I'm dedicating that one to you, Baile, since you left the club to go home because you're missing your house. Listen, about 60 seconds ago, I thought I was going to start this link by saying, Cheslin Kolbe, you beauty. Cheslin slotted a penalty for us to give us a lead. But then a shocking mistake 30 seconds later by Grant Williams. Tried to do a little up and under from the mall and it got charged down. New Zealand scored a try. Oh, they didn't convert it, but the score right now is 19 to New Zealand, the Booker 16. We're into the 10 minutes now into the second half. How are you feeling right now? Dante says not so well.
1: Yes, my evening isn't so great because I have a toothache and everybody's celebrating and watching the game and I can't. But thank you for your awesome music. I appreciate it.
0: There's nothing worse than a toothache, though. Although, I mean, I've had this debate with people before. What is worse? Is it a toothache or is it an earache? So I've never been able to decide which of those two is worse. Are you going to deal with eardrops? Are you going to put some grandpa on the tooth? Sorry that you've got toothache. Even me, I've had to apologize at the start of the show. As you can hear, I'm sounding a little bit nasal. Yesterday when I was standing in for Ilana, and it's just hay fever, okay? It happens every single year. You would think as a September baby that I would be immune to these things, but I'm not. Every single year, round about the end of August, as spring is coming around, my allergies just go absolutely wild. And I play way too much golf, so I'm out in and amongst the bushes and the trees and the grass and all of that. So yesterday when I was standing in for Ilana, I walked into Barney Simon's studio to go greet him. And I said, how's it, Barney? And as I hadn't even taken one step into the studio, and Barney Simon doesn't play no games, Barney said for me, hey, young man, money and comni, I can hear that you're sounding nasal. And he's very kind, Barney Simon. He says, you sound terrible on air today. Please, I don't want to get sick. Don't give me whatever it is you've got. And I walked right into his studio and I walked close to him and he said to me, I told you don't come close to me. I don't want to get sick. And I said to him, Barney, I can assure you that I'm not contagious and it's just allergies. I'm dealing with hay fever. I can't give you hay fever. Only the plants can do that. Okay. Only the pollen can do that. But how's it, Barney? But anyway, if I do sound nasal, apologies. With you all the way till 10 p.m. Lots of nice music on the way. Nadia says, once upon a time, there was a great radio station called Jacaranda FM. Thank you so much for the best vibes ever. Thanks to Nadia Jacobs. CP says, I'm looking forward to your mix tonight. Trust me, tonight is going to be a special one. You're going to enjoy the mix. I've got some brand new unreleased music to drop for you.
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10: 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So ons is in vir 'n vier bal en verseker weer vir 'n gat.
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13: Man, we're so excited. We're going to take a hole and we're going to take a four ball this year.
14: Martin, we're going to take two four balls this time. Okay. We have a bunch of new execs that want to come see what Jacaranda Golf Day is all about.
15: So as iemand die hole in one slant, so I 500 days dan our Good Morning Angels to fight.
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18: 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I'm going to put you on the spot and say, we'll give 200,000 Rand to the fund if you play in our four balls.
19: Stop it. 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
20: 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As KTH, we would like to take our two four balls. On behalf of our CEO, Babalwa Makosholo, we would like to make another small contribution of about 1 million rands towards Good Morning Angels. Actually, I just got an SMS from my CEO now. He's happy to take it to 1.2 million rands.
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4: Die tafste bilie toon oomblikke van vernuf. 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
0: Alright, let's get back into some party music. Got a little shout out going all the way to Brakpan. Your number one feel good station. Jacaranda. Alright, let's get this party started, shall we? This one goes out to Mel. Mel out in Brakpan says she's home alone tonight. Says she wishes she could have some company, but don't worry. You've got me. You've got all of the feel-good vibes from Jacaranda FM keeping you company tonight. Let's get those feet moving. Take you back in time. What a dance classic. It's Eric Prydz. Let's go.

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0: This one goes out to all the beautiful people and even you not so beautiful people. It's okay. It's okay. Everybody's beautiful, right? Amalas prachtig. Benny Benassi producing this one for Chris Brown. Hotline Bling, some Wamdu Project, and some Liquid Deep. Let me know how your Saturday is. 084-850-0942. Thank you to Elsa for sending me a message. And natuurlijk, Oom Barend. Ek sien vir Oom Barend as well. And Tani Adre, hoe gaan het met julle?
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0: Is it love you until time stands still, or if you love someone enough, then time stands still every time you're with them? Either way, Liquid Deep, one of their old school classics, hoping they're going to drop a new album soon since they've got back together. Got to perform alongside them in Sun City about a month ago. What a cool guy Zion is. Wamdu Project and King of My Castle alongside Drake and the Hotline Bling. We are not doing so well on the rugby field. I don't want to give score updates because it's painful. Painful to watch. New Zealand did get another try. It's 26-16. We trail by 10. But New Zealand are right on our try line. They've got a penalty on the try line. So I think the points are going to be extended. But a couple more minutes, I'll give you the final score when the game is done. Maloko on the way, as well as Armand van Helden after this.
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0: It's that T to the A to the STY. Some tasty music. Alright, now, die bokke het my geval. Ons het verloor. Congratulations, New Zealand. You guys are having us. You just dealt with all of our provincial teams and now getting the victory at Ellis Park. 26-16, Bokke fall. On to the next one. I've already changed the channel here in studio. I don't want to see it. Back to the house music, back to the party music. All right, hour number two of the show in full effect. My name's DJ Ankle Tap. It's your first time tuning in to Party Nights. Hopefully you brought your dancing shoes. Ons gaan party, hoor. All the way till 10 p.m. I've got the CDJs here in studio. Myself and DJ Willie are going to play you some mixes a little bit later on in the next hour. All right, now that the rugby's off our minds, let's do a little check-in. 084-850-0942. Can I get a hallelujah? Please, I need one. We just lost the rugby. Somebody make me smile. Send me a voice note. This is a challenge from me to you. Can you make me smile? I'm not feeling great about the rugby score. I'm all alone here in studio. Come on, make me smile. Send me a voice note. Make me laugh. Yo,
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I must just interrupt the song for a second. Leon sends me a message. He says, nee, Uncle Tab. Het was 33-16. Nee, 26-16, nee. I changed the channel. I really did. I changed the channel. I've got the football on in studio. When we were losing 26-16, so they scored again. Correction, 33-16. Michael Jackson, make us all feel better.

0: Africa's number one feel-good golf day has launched. This year's Good Morning Angels Golf Day happening on the 18th of September, Irene Country Club. 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
6: 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So, ons is in vir 'n vier bal en verseker weer vir 'n gat.
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9: Ben, we're so excited. We're going to take a hole and we're going to take a four ball this year.
10: Martin, we're going to take two four balls this time. We have a bunch of new execs that want to come see what Jacaranda Golf Day is all about.
11: So, as iemand die hole in one slant, like 500 days, dan dat our Good Morning Angels to fight.
0: Oh, my!
12: Yes.
13: Yes. You know, we've never played with Mr. Martin Bester. I'm going to put you on the spot and say, we'll give 200,000 Rand to the fund if you play in our four balls.
12: Stop it.
14: As KTH, we would like to take our two four balls. On behalf of our CEO, Babalwa Makosholo, we would like to make another small contribution of about 1 million rands towards Good Morning Angels. Actually, I just got an SMS from my CEO now. He's happy to take it to 1.2 million rands.
0: This year's Good Morning Angels Golf Day sold out. Woo! In one morning. There is another chance for you to be part as a company, and that is the sponsorship village. Should we open a field for the balls?
12: Of course we should.
15: To open a field.
0: If you would like to be part of the Good Morning Angels Golf Day, send us a mail to angels@jacarandafm.com.
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17: Alrighty, welcome back to Party Nights with Ankle Tap. So many people are on some, the box. Maxi van Rooyen says, "Mate, at DJ Ankle Tap, Masanda wana gaan ons beter laat voel." No, I don't condone that. I am a Baganea. I am here for the five skippers, and definitely they made my day feel a little bit better, okay? Teresa says, "Onthou net, ne? Jacaranda FM's span as die Vodacom blowbulle." Quite correct.
18: Ja, DJ Ankle Tap, ja, die bokke het verloor. 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
17: Vat vas.
19: So, wat rij sachter as iemand wat de voortrij? Of a Ranger, a Hilux.
20: Good evening, Ankle Tap. Here's this little joke for you. The nun goes to Mother Superior and says to her, "Mother Superior, I'm pregnant." All shocked, she says, "Where's your scruples, my child?" She says, "I forgot to take them."
17: Oh, thanks, Sharon. I said, make me feel a little bit better, right? 084-850-0942. Keep me entertained. I've got some dope music for you. Let's party like this. Half an hour left, and then we get into the party stuff. Hour number three, hour number four. Some live mixes coming your way.

Me? Yeah, I'm responsible for the night part of that, and I'm going to take you deep into the night, giving you the vibes because people like Michelle are feeling it. You know what, Michelle? You and the rest of South Africa are all feeling the same. I love how she says, they are our children. They are our sons. These are grown, gigantic men, the bomb squad, but they're part of our family. So we move on from it. You said you want good music. I'm going to give you good music. But first, can I get a hallelujah, please?

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Can I play some old school? Can I play some classics?

0: Don't call me baby. 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You can call me Ankle Kiss. Old school. And immediately the response has been, yes, yes, yes. Keep the old school coming. We're going to do that. I've got one last old school tune to play for you before we hit into party hour. So I want to do it like this.
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0: I want to take it back. What we're going to do right now is go back, way back. We're going to go back into the 90s. And a quick little story that goes with this song. Probably one of the most embarrassing moments of my entire life. I remember being on holiday in Warmbad with my family. This was somewhere in the 90s. I'm thinking like 1997, somewhere there. I was a little kid. And they, as they do, they have these dance competitions on the stage, and they want people to come up on stage and dance to win a prize. And I'm the youngest, okay? So I can see lot lamiki funny family. And my oldest sisters, they convinced me and hyped me up, them and all their friends, to go up and compete in front of a few hundred people dancing to a particular song. And when I walked out onto stage, the song that the DJ decided to play for me to dance to was this. Here's the thing. Do you still remember the dance moves? It's always easy when a song comes attached with dance moves. Maybe you're in your kitchen right now. Come on. You know you can do it. Bust out the Macarena. Take a video. Send it to me on our WhatsApp line. I'm challenging you. I want to see if I can find the best Macarena. Take a video. Send it to me. Do you remember?

Loving the videos coming in on the WhatsApp line. I didn't think people really would do it. Anya Fulyun, brilliant Macarena coming through from her. Let's play some. She's got the moves. Yes, because you got to go up to the head, crisscross, and then you got to turn. Yes, Anya. Also from Christy McAllister said, our seven-year-old son Arthur doing the Macarena. And this is what impresses me. A seven-year-old in 2026, so he was born, what, in 2019, had no business knowing the Macarena dance moves, but I'm glad we're keeping these traditions alive. I'm so glad that you taught your son the Macarena. Christy, thank you for your video. Erica, thank you for your message as well, saying, I'm always listening in the kitchen, but Nia, she can't do the Macarena. Come on, you can. Just try. Just try. All right, we'll fast forward in time. Playing around with Ankle Tap's time machine now. From the 90s, we move it all the way forward. Speaking of new music, in the next 20, I'm going to jump on the CDJs and play your first mix. And tonight, I've got some brand new remixes, some unreleased stuff to play for you.

still one of the hottest people on the planet. Yo, J-Lo, guys. Ha! Anyway, okay, I said too much. J-Lo, dance the night away. Are we ready for our first mix of the night? I'm going to have to do a little test with you. I don't know. If I don't get enough energy, then maybe we won't even do a mix tonight, okay? So I always ask for a hallelujah. Send me a voice note on the WhatsApp line. Now, if you really want to hear some new electronic music, I've also got a very cool remix of Delirium Silence. If you know that one, right? Delirium Silence. If you want to hear this music, if you want me to play a mix for you tonight, I need you to send me a voice note right now with your best hallelujah. Give me a hallelujah. In the meantime, you can do that while this one is playing. Absolute legend. It's Avicii.

0: It's Avicii. It's called Wake Me Up. On a sad Saturday. We are all mourning as a country. Die manne het verloor. It's okay. It's okay. Do you want me to wake you up with some brand new electronic house music? I can do that. I can play a mix for you. But I ain't getting no hallelujahs. Where are my hallelujahs at? I told you, if I don't get some hallelujahs on the WhatsApp line via voice notes, then there will be no mix tonight. So I'm going to give you one more minute to send me your voice note. And then if I get enough, then yeah, if there's enough vibe, if the chias is there, then I'll play a mix for you. And I'll start it with my brand new remix that I've got of Delirium Silence, okay? So 084-850-0942.
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3: TPCT Opu Dimat. Oh, TPCT Opu Dimat. That means TP sitting on top of the mat. DT is and Diki Witi Mat. I don't know this land, but I'll figure out this book, man.
2: I believe his real name is Gregory. Started to give him a call. We're excited for him.
4: Goeiemore.
2: What drew you to Afrikaans?
4: I love Afrikaans people, and I love the language a lot. There's a lot I want to understand about it.
2: First things you learned was what? 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Don't say the swear words.
5: Yeah, please.
2: I'm guessing that they will first teach you some lekker swear words.
4: 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Mooi dag is something he always also says.
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0: All right. Quick little vibe check. Are we having a mix tonight or not?
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0: Okay, alright. In the mix with me for half an hour. Taking you out to 9 o'clock, and I'm excited. Couple of tunes that I've been waiting to play needed some clearance. Mate of mine has done some remixes. We'll start with this one. Who remembers the original Delirium Silence? Let's get into it, party night style.
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0: All right, here we go. No Hanas party.

This one that I'm mixing in right now is a special little dedication to Margaret from Stefan in Pretoria. Wants to give a shout out to his awesome wife on her 37th birthday. Oh, one behind me. I'm turning 38 in a couple of days' time, a couple of weeks' time, right the day after the Good Morning Angels Golf Day, 19th of September. This year was my 20-year high school reunion, making me feel old. Happy birthday, Margaret. This one is for you.

quick little vibe check. How we doing? How we doing on a Saturday night? You know you can't spell the word party without tap, right? Shout out to Robert Watkins sending me a little picture of his sound system at home. It's better than we've got here in the Jacaranda FM studio. Play it nice and loud, chum.

0: Shout out to my homie DJ Josh J. Put it together, this little remix for me. Should be out real soon. Go follow me on the socials. I'm always posting up some cool links to some of the songs that I play on the show. My handle, you can find me on Instagram. It's DJ Ankle Tap. It's all one word, no underscores, no funny things. That was your warm-up session for the night. And from the very first song, from the Delirium Silence tune, I've been getting voice notes, people just loving it.
1: Bra Ankle Tap, Bra Ankle Tap.
0: Bra Charles.
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0: Ag nee man.
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0: Jy sal my nooit verloor, Bra Charles en Morimole. 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
1: 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'N Sy-stap om 'n vleuel te flous. 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
3: All right, and just like that, it's about to go 9 o'clock, so we're heading into the final hour of the show. But you know what? Sometimes I save the best for last, hey? So I'm going to play you a couple of warm-up tunes, and then we're going to unleash our resident DJ Willy on you. He's got a 30-minute mix. He's going to do some open format mega mixing, some scratching. If you want to send your love through, get it to me on our WhatsApp line, 084-850-0942. I want to know, what are you up to? How's your Saturday night going so far? And no rugby talk, please. My WhatsApp line has already been blowing up with people feeling some type of way about the Springboks. We've put that to the side, okay? I want to start the hour with a little shout-out. Shout-out going to Bavini. And this one, Bavini, this one goes out to you. Take you back in time. How old were you when this one was released? Dance floor classic. Even though I don't agree with the lyrics, better off alone, I don't know. You and me, we're better when we're together. Right here on your number one feel good station. Play it nice and loud. Sing along if you know the words.

0: Swedish House Mafia. You know what? I'm man enough to admit the times in my life where I've cried. And this song always reminds me of it because just before the Swedish House Mafia split up, I don't know if you remember that time, they did a tour all around the world and it was called One Last Tour. Johannesburg had a stop on there. It was at Wild Waters. We'll never forget that. And when they, at the time, this was their big single that they had dropped. And when they played Don't You Worry Child, Axwell came on the mic and he asked everybody to get down on their haunches. Like, everybody, get down, get down, get down. And he said, when the beat drops, I want you all to jump up and go crazy. And then they just had this, like, message that came up on the screen at the end of the set that said, thank you for all these years. I promise you, tears rolling down my face. I'm a big, big Swedish Mafia fan, but I'm glad they're back together these days and making more music. Anyway, I want to send a shout-out to Chantel all the way. She's wishing me a good morning. And whenever I get a good morning messages, I'm like, oh, okay, where in the world are you? And saying, good morning from Brisbane, Australia. Chantel is listening from Brisbane. She does shuttle services to the airport. And this is an interesting one. She says, we are up early to go and pick up Bernice West and take them to the airport. So, I don't know, is that our Bernice West, as in the year at my mooi gemaak? Is it the same, like, Bernice West? I don't know. Didn't know she was in Australia, but glad you're still keeping it local and tuned into Jacaranda FM. Drive safely out there in Brisbane. Chantel, some vibes coming in from my favorite. Well, no, I can't say that. I've got too many favorite. One of my favorite Uber drivers, Isaac Ramoroga. Skoko Sam.
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0: One of these days, I need to get a trip with you, Isaac, man, as I believe you. Please, man, when I'm going to a gig, can you be my personal driver just for one night? And also Yolandi. Yolandi is one of my favorite Uber drivers. Haven't heard from her in a while. She's gone AWOL. Don't know where she's at. But thanks for the message, Isaac. And I see you, Katlego, as well. Now, there's a birthday, another birthday shout out that I have to give. This one is to Andre Buerta. He is celebrating his 40th birthday today. Happy, happy 40th. Welcome to the fourth floor.
2: Go. Go, go, go, go, go.

Chances are, if you actually dance to this song in the club, you haven't seen the inside of a nightclub in a while. It's been a while. 50 Cent, Mr. Curtis, pettiest guy in all of Hollywood. Gotta love it. I think it was like Ja Rule. I stand corrected, but I think he had a beef with Ja Rule. And as petty as 50 Cent can be, Ja Rule was having a concert and 50 bought all the tickets for the Golden Circle. And then obviously it didn't show up. He just did that so that the Golden Circle would be empty and it looked like that it was a pub concert. Hey, 50 Cent, man. Anyway, before we get back into some party music, I have to do it like this because now Chantel out in Australia has hit me back with another message saying, yes, the very same Bernice West. Can you believe it? Bernice West must have been on tour in Australia doing some performances in Australia. She's currently in Brisbane in a cab, okay, in a shuttle on her way to the airport. That shuttle is being driven by Chantel, who is a South African living in Brisbane. And currently, Bernice West is sitting in a shuttle listening to Jacaranda FM in Australia. So y'all gonna have to forgive me, but I just have to. Bernice, lekker man. We miss you back home. Thank you for the great music.

But I just have to, Bernice. Lekker man. We miss you back home. Thank you for the great music. Here's one of your own.

you know, it's doing it, Leifi, doing it. Thank you, Chantel, for letting us know that you've got Bernice West in your shuttle. Safe flight wherever it is you're flying out of Brisbane to. I don't know if it's like to some other part of Australia. Maybe you're still on tour, if you're coming back home. But fly safely nonetheless. All right, DJ Willie is almost ready for your second mix of the night. But I'll keep it local. Just break it up a little bit. We've been playing a lot of dance music. Here's some Prime Circle.

Bad news for you, it already began. We are well into the weekend. Michael Gray and Jacaranda FM's Party Nights. Getting so many international check-ins right now. Duane saying, Angletap, I love your music. I listen to you every Saturday. And I'm all the way from Tennessee in the United States of America. Even Canada in the building. Aniki says, hello daar. En nie net van Australië nie. Word na julle geluister nie. Ek luister hier van Canada af. Okay, well, we're in Canada. Canada has become like my latest obsession. And I'm planning a holiday to Canada. Of course, it's going to be a golf holiday. But I'm literally early next year. I'm looking at maybe January. Or even later in the year. But I want to go to Canada. I want to go to Alberta. I want to go to Banff, Springs, Canmore, Calgary, that side of Canada. So, hey, Aniki, if you've got any contacts, you can come pick me up at the airport maybe, hey? Save me an Uber ride. It is now time for the one and only DJ Willy. It's our final mix for the night, so strap yourself in and enjoy the mega mixing open format styles of Willy the Man. Look at how he starts his mix. What? This is DJ Willy. What you want. I can respect that. I can R-E-S-P-C-T that, Willy. Do your thing.

0: All we can say is, DJ Willy, you are on fire tonight. So many cool tunes. Oh, that last one. Want to give you some devotion. Sean in Carltonville sending his love through. Sure, I'm almost sad, eh? Some nights I'm like, I wanna just extend the show by an hour. Like, can we just go till 11? Should we just push the show till 11? Well, I do have a couple of tunes coming your way, including some Danny Kaye and Clean Bandit, all coming up after this.
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0: honestly, it's true. There's no place I'd rather be than be in studio with you, connected to you. It's just you and me every Saturday night, every Friday night. We're in this relationship, just you, me, and the good music. Hey, the petitions are coming in. Sean says, we're voting. Take it till 11 o'clock, please, Taps. Thank you to Dion in Mildersdrift saying, tonight's show, no comment, party all the way. And then my good buddy out in Mbombela Nelspruit, Veris, hoe gaan het, Veris?
1: Good evening, DJ Uncle Tap. I just want to send a shout out to you and all the music you have played tonight again. Love it. I'm enjoying myself, even though I'm at work again. Just, yeah. And shout out to DJ Willie as well for the awesome mix. So, yeah.
0: You know what, Veris, you need to be at work because Veris is in the security industry. He's keeping people in Nelspruit safe. So we need Veris to be working at night. You can feel, if you were listening from inside your house in Nelspruit, just know Veris is out there keeping you guys safe. I got to meet him on our Feel Good tour. So thank you for your good work and your service, my good sir. Unfortunately, I can't push till 11. It is the end of the show. Love you long time. I will see you again next week, Friday. I'll leave you with this one from Majorzy. Have yourself a good night. Don't drink and drive ever. Stay safe. And enjoy your lekker Sunday tomorrow. DJ Ankle Tap signing out. Love you long time.

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1: South Africa's number one feel-good golf day has launched. This year's Good Morning Angels Golf Day happening on the 18th of September, Irene Country Club. It is the

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10: Ben, we're so excited. We're going to take a hole and we're going to take a four ball this year.
11: Martin, we're going to take two four balls this time. Okay. We have a bunch of new execs that want to come see what Jacaranda Golf Day is all about.
12: So if iemand die only one slant, like 500 days, then I'd have Good Morning Angels to fight.
0: Oh my!
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15: As KTH, we would like to take our two four balls. 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He's happy to take it to 1.2 million rands.
0: This year's Good Morning Angels Golf Day sold out. 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

light I find in sight. 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
1: Okay. 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
2: I'm going to need you to play that again.
1: Yeah. It's too easy. I can't. Give me that
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Oogie, oogie, oogie, jiggle, wiggle, and dance like the roof on fire. 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

0: That's gone viral on TikTok because he is a Zimbabwean man who's trying very hard to learn Afrikaans.
1: TPCT Opu Dimat. Oh, TPCT Opu Dimat. That means TP sitting on top of the mat. DT is and Dicky Witty Mat. I don't know this line, but I'll figure out this book, man.
0: I believe his real name is Gregory. Started to give him a call. We're excited for him.
2: Goeiemôre.
0: What drew you to Afrikaans?
2: I love Afrikaans people. And I love the language a lot. There's a lot I want to understand about it.
0: First things you learned was what? You say you've got Afrikaans friends around you. Don't say the swear words.
1: Yeah, please.
0: I'm guessing that they will first teach you some lekker swear words.
2: I know hohandet and lekker slap because my best friend always says lekker slap. Mooi dag is something he always also says.
0: When did you start learning Afrikaans?
2: I'm on day 11.
3: Jy doen ongelooflik goed vir 11 dae, hoor.
0: Ons gaan weer so 'n paar weke gee en ons gaan jou weer bel.
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0: It's the Best of Breakfast with Martin Bester.
2: Listen, thank you very much for being part of our morning family and discussing the real issues, like asking for a friend this morning. That last caller got some reaction.
3: Yeah.
4: I would absolutely think so. Once again, very brave to be so vulnerable and so honest and so real about the choices he made in the situation he was in.
2: Yeah.
4: And of course, there's going to be reaction to it as well.
2: So basically, if you're just tuning in, he said that his marriage was... His wife did not contribute?
4: Yes. Mm-hmm. So he worked 18 hours a day. He would come home, there'd be no dinner, the house was messy, and eventually end up having an affair with the secretary who was helping with the kids, who was helping with the chores and that kind of stuff. And then eventually they end up getting divorced, obviously him and his wife as well.
2: Mm. So the reaction to that?
5: My goodness, this Mr. Anonymous, what really bothers me about his statement is that he says you think he handled it well. So cheating on your wife and cheating on your family is absolutely not handling it well.
2: Yeah. I don't know if he admitted that he handled it well. I asked him...
3: If it changed it.
2: It's an unfair question. Would you handle it differently?
3: Yeah.
2: Because when you're in a situation, it's like asking people that are divorced, would you do it the same way?
4: Mm.
2: Possibly, if you ask them 10 years later, they would have grown.
4: Yeah.
3: Yeah.
2: And they would have learned different skills in 10 years.
4: Yes.
2: But you don't have that foresight.
4: No, or hindsight's always 20/20.
2: You know, you don't have that.
4: Yeah.
2: So you, at the time, you probably handle it the same way now.
3: Yeah.
2: But
3: yeah.
2: It doesn't work like that.
4: No.
3: And unfortunately, caller, he doesn't seem to be regretful.
2: He's not remorseful.
3: He's not remorseful.
2: He, not at all.
3: I think he feels like he did what's best for his life.
2: Mm-hmm.
6: Martin, ek en my vrou het nou hierdie ding geluister in die kar. 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Want ek weet, sy voel precies dieselfde.
4: Hoe sê jy weet
6: het? 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
2: Oh.
6: En actually deurgekom na mekaar toe, actually vir mekaar geluister, want op die oomblik sit ons in 'n kar.
3: Sure.
6: Jy kan nie net disassociate en wegskuif en wegloop en al daai dinge nie. So ek moet actually sê, is vir daai dame wat dit ingestuur het, baie dankie.
2: I love that so much.
3: Well done, man.
2: People always ask me, what is a highlight? You know, if you look back at radio and last year and this year and yesterday and whatever. You know, that right there for me is a highlight. That right there, the fact that you connected with us in the car, it got you talking. That is amazing. Can we please send that couple something from us?
4: Absolutely. Yes, absolutely. Yes.
2: Can we please send that couple something from us?
4: Yes.
2: And by something, I mean an invoice.
3: Charged by the hour.
2: I'm kidding.
4: Well, three therapists, by the way.
2: Sorry. Woody, ek is verskriklik bly. Dankie dat jy gedeel het. Regtig waar. Ons is so trots. Baie dankie.
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1: South Africa's number one feel-good golf day has launched. 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
11: Ben, we're so excited. We're going to take a hole and we're going to take a four ball this year.
12: Martin, we're going to take two four balls this time. Okay. We have a bunch of new execs that want to come see what Jacaranda Golf Day is all about.
13: So if anyone die, only one slant, like 500 days, then I'll Good Morning Angels.

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4: As KTH, we would like to take our two four balls. 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Actually, I just got an SMS from my CEO now. He's happy to take it to 1.2 million rand.
1: This year's Good Morning Angels Golf Day sold out. 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Should we open a field for the balls?
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